0: just heard. So, yeah. Yeah. So, how was your weekend, everybody? There it is. Okay. Let's start this over. Here's Jeffrey Miller with Don't Shake My Heart.
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0: stars in Hollywood history is dead at 36. Marilyn Monroe was found dead in bed. Marilyn Monroe was found dead in bed. Marilyn Monroe was found dead in bed. Marilyn Monroe was found dead in bed. On the surface, she seemed to have such a zest for life.
1: The star led a far from normal childhood and had 12
2: sets. And had 12 sets. And had 12 sets.
0: And had 12 sets of foster parents.
1: And had 12 sets of foster parents.

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1: All right, everybody. We just heard before the break there, the Baroni Blow Up featuring Shy But Fly. That song is called I Wanna. Yeah, I like that a lot. That's Oliver Baroni from the Hillbilly Moon Explosion. Kind of a side project he's got going on right now with, yeah, Shy But Fly, who's an awesome, awesome singer from the West Coast. Anyway, Hot Rod Hillbillies before that with a cover of the Misfits classic, Die, Die, Die, My Darling. And, yeah, it's a bluegrass version, according to the CD. Yeah, it's from their 25th anniversary CD. Anyway, before that, Gray Delisle and Les Green with a track called Go, Go, Go from their brand new album, Gray and Green. That features James Entfeld. Yeah, he's producing, and I believe he's playing on that record. And, of course, James Entfeld's going to be here in Lexington on July 11th for the Harry Dean Stanton Fest. He's going to be at the Green Lantern. And you know what? I'm going to have Lucy Jones on this show in a couple weeks to talk about all of the festivities for Harry Dean Stanton Fest this year. Anyway, we kicked off tonight's show with Jeffrey Miller and the Rockin' Rousers from their self-titled album that, yeah, it's dropping on June 30th, but you're hearing it here on the Pacobilly Hour. That song was Don't Shake My Heart. Okay, you know what? I'm going to play you something from Angela Tini. She's got this great album out. It's called Here Comes Trouble, and this song is called Good Thing.
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2: All right, everybody, I'm your pal, Colonel Paco. I hope you're enjoying the show so far. Yeah, it's the Paco Billy Hour. I'm here until 10 o'clock, though. It's actually a two-hour show, not a one-hour show. And, you know, I changed the name, but I'm kind of attached to it at this point. Yeah, anyway, we just heard before the break there, Emanuela Hutter from her new album, Goosebumps. That song is Mean Lovin' Machine. Yeah, you know, her as part of Hillbilly Moon Explosion. I played her bandmate, Oliver Baroni, earlier, so I thought I'd play her too. They've got some, you know, solo projects going on right now, but I think they're touring as Hillbilly Moon Explosion right now over in England. So hopefully we'll hear some new music from Hillbilly Moon Explosion soon, and maybe they'll come stateside again. Anyway, Javi and the High Shooters before that with the B-side to their 45 out on Wild Records. That song is called I Don't Care Only Man. Okay, before that, Lonesome Dave Fisher with Stolen Rhythm from his new album, That Green Cougar. And Angela Teeny kicked off that block of songs with Good Thing from her new album, Here Comes Trouble. And let's see what I can tell you about really quick. Let's see. Yeah, the National Alliance for Eating Disorders provides daily free virtual pro-recovery support groups for those 18 and up, hosted by licensed and trained professionals. 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Okay, that's important stuff right there. Let's look and see what's going on this week around Lexington. Looks like Wednesday, yeah, the 10th, Spirit of the Bluegrass kickoff with Mash Grass and Hancock and Shouse. That's at the Burl at 8 p.m. Thursday, the 11th, Outside the Spotlight, William Covert, and that's at Loudon House at 7 p.m. on Thursday. Friday at the Green Lantern, the Rough Customers and Damned African Descendants. And I believe that starts around 8 o'clock. Also, Summer Nights at Gatton Park presents Grateful Sunday. Grateful Sunday on Friday? I don't understand. Is that the name of the band or is... Yeah, I don't know. That's at 6 p.m. With it being Grateful, I think it's some Deadhead kind of thing going on there, but that's confusing that it's Grateful Sunday on Friday the 12th. Anyway, it's at Gatton Park, and the Arcadian Wild with River and Rail, that's at the Burl at 8 p.m. on Friday. Looking at Saturday, WRFL Disorientation, Gatton Student Center Senate Chamber, that's at 12 p.m. Yeah, so if you're wanting to be a DJ down here at WRFL, that's the place to go. The Gatton Student Center Senate Chamber at 12 p.m. on Saturday. Bit Brigade performs Mega Man X Live. That's at the Burl at 8 p.m. on Saturday. Letters of Acceptance, Altered Statesman, and Warren Byram. That's at the Green Lantern on Saturday. Shows at the Green Lantern are 21 and up. I want to point that out. Also at the Yum Center on Sunday, yeah, you know him, you love him, Weird Al Yankovic, yeah, and Puddle's Pity Party, and let's see, what time does that start? 7:30 p.m., it looks like. Yeah, that's at the Yum Center over in Louisville on the 14th, which is Sunday. Yeah, the legendary Weird Al Yankovic. I don't think you can get bigger of a star than Weird Al Yankovic, except for maybe like Paul McCartney or somebody. But anyway, I could go on and on about that. Instead, I'm going to jump back into the tunes. I'm going to play you the new single from Screamin' Rebel Angels. This is a cover of the Joyce Greene classic Black Cadillac, and it features none other than Boz Brewer from the Polecats playing guitar on it, and his wife Lynn is playing bass. And you might be asking, well, what is Laura Palmer doing? Screaming out Rebel Angels is her band. She usually either plays guitar or bass, usually bass. Well, she's apparently playing acoustic guitar and keys and maybe something else. I think she's got a full deck on this one. Anyway, here's Screaming Rebel Angels with Black Cadillac.
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I'm Marty Brom, and you're listening to the Paco Billy Hour on 88.1 FM, WRFL Lexington. 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

0: All right, everybody. That, of course, was the Suffragettes doing a cover of the David Bowie classic Suffragette City, although it's titled Suffragette City. That comes from a self-titled EP they put out a while back. I don't even remember when the actual original release was, because I think it's been 10 years ago. And then they put it out on vinyl with that as a bonus track. It's pretty cool. Anyway, Wanda Jackson before that with Fujiyama Mama. I pulled that from a compilation called Queen of Rockabilly, and that's who Wanda Jackson is, right? Marty Brom before that with Forbidden Fruit from the album Not For Nothing. And we kicked off that block of songs with Screaming Rebel Angels with their latest single, Black Cadillac. Okay, you know what? I'm going to play something for Mozzie D. I haven't played this song in a while. This is Let's Stroll.
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0: All right, everybody. That was Bill Haley and his Comets with Razzle Dazzle. That's, yeah, some classic stuff right there for you. Before that, Johnny Safford with a track called Have My Cake. And Slim and the Gems before that with a track called Weak in the Knees. That's from their new album, Motivator. And let's see. We kicked off that block of songs with Mozzie D with Let's Stroll from her album Orale. And she's signed to Swelltune Records, so she's got something new coming out very soon on that label. But she was on Rumbar Records when she put out Orale. Yeah, anyway. You know what? I heard a Swelltune artist today. I heard their new album, kind of an advanced sneak of it. I'm not going to say who it was, but it was awesome. I'm telling you, when it finally comes out and I can play it on the air, yeah, it's going to be a good one. You're going to love it. And I can't tell you who it is or anything about it. I'm just going to tell you, it's somebody on Swelltune, and they got a new album coming. And yeah, it's good. It's really good. Anyway, don't go anywhere. We got a whole other hour of this. Yeah, listen to this important information, and I will be right back to tell you about the second hour.
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0: All right, everybody. It is the second hour of the Paco Billy Hour. I'm your pal, Colonel Paco Chaos, and I'm going to kick off the second hour with a track from Saadia Young. Yeah, she had a birthday over the weekend, and I want to wish her a happy birthday because she's awesome. This song is from her album, Unlovable, although the album's lovable. It's great, and she's lovable because she's cool. You know what I'm saying? And anyway, yeah, this song is called Violence.

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1: All right, everybody. Before that break there, we heard Danny West with Tell Me Why. That is the B-side to the 45 of Ambush, which is out on Wild Records. Before that, Dale Watson with Willie Waylon and Whiskey, and Hillbilly Casino before that with Tow Truck, which is the B-side to their 45 out on Swelltune Records. Solitary Runaway before that with Voodoo Woman, and Saudia Young kicked off the hour with Violence from her album Unlovable. And you know what? I think it's time for me to play a block of songs about tacos. You know why? Because I'm not on Tuesdays, so this is preemptive programming, right? Yeah, tomorrow's Taco Tuesday, but today's Monday. So, you know, this is my tribute to Tuesdays. How about that? Here's the Raging Teens with Taco Party.
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All right, everybody. That was Dick Dale and his Deltones with Taco Wagon. Yeah. Before that, Bloodshot Bill with Trace Tacos from the album Diary of the Doom. And the Raging Teens kicked off that block of songs with Taco Party, which is the B-side to A45 out on Swelltoon Records. Yeah, little block of songs about tacos. But you know what? When you're out having tacos in the summertime, maybe you're sitting out on a patio or something, the most annoying thing that can happen is if a bumblebee shows up. Yeah, here's the Millwinders.

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0: suckers.
1: All right, everybody. Yeah. Before that break there, we had Chris Cassello with Isle of Zah. That is from the Swell Slice album out on Swell Tune Records. Songs about pizza, right? But it's got kind of a Hawaiian, like, surfy kind of vibe to it. A little, you know, like, hula tiki kind of vibe there. And I thought that would be appropriate. It's almost summer, right? I mean, you know, officially, it's almost summer. It's been summer for a few weeks now. But, yeah, it's not officially summer yet. It will be soon. Anyway, Jane Rose and the Dead Ends before that with Queen Bee from the Time Bomb EP. And the Millwinders kicked off that block of songs with Bumblebee from the album It's Love. Sarah Millwinder on vocals there. Sarah is also the original bass player for the Surferjets, although she's not really touring with them these days. But, yeah, she's awesome. Anyway, that was her band before the Surferjets, the Millwinders. Anyway, let me give you some information real quick. 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Yeah, you try reading all that with one eye. Anyway, yeah, I don't know. I'm just going to keep going here. You know, I'm mentioning summer. I think I'm going to play this next track from Daryl Higham. Daryl Higham put out an album a few years ago called Hell's Hotel, and it was kind of like right after he and Imelda May split up. And he put out this album, and he did this song on here. And I love this song, and then I discover it's actually a Billy Fury cover. But I like Daryl's version better. He gives it a little muscle. He gives it just a little something extra. I don't know. I like it. But this song's called In Summer. Yeah, here's Daryl Higham.
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1: All right, everybody, before that break there, we heard The Killer. That's right, Jerry Lee Lewis with Crazy Arms. And before that, Art Adams with Rock Crazy Baby. And Junior Brown before that with Hillbilly Hula Gal from the album 12 Shades of Brown. And we kicked off that block of songs with Daryl Higham with In Summer from the album Hell's Hotel. All right, you know what? I played Daryl Higham, so now I'm going to play his favorite artist of all time, Eddie Cochran. Yeah, this is Jeannie, Jeannie, Jeannie.

happening at the Big 5-4?

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Cheers.

All right, everybody. That, of course, was Little Richard with Rip It Up. And before that, Fats Domino with Whole Lot of Lovin'. And before that, Lloyd Price with Lottie Miss Claudie. And Lara Hope and the Arctones were before that with the title track from the album Love You to Life. Eddie Cochran kicked off that block of songs with Jeannie, Jeannie, Jeannie. And you know what? I'm getting ready to get out of here. I'm going to leave you with one last track from Shorty's Swingin' Coconuts. But before I do, I'm going to tell you that it is almost time for old school hip hop. You don't want to go anywhere because it's like one of the best shows ever. Yeah, Tommy Mizla's in here. He's getting ready to rock the decks here, man. It's going to be amazing as always. Anyway, I'm going to get out of here. I'm going to go home and rest. You know, maybe next week I won't have an eye patch. Yeah. Anyway, yeah, here's Shorty's Swinging Coconuts. This is Dance Girl Dance. Have a great week, everybody.

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keep it here. 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

It's a good question. Joel T brings up a really nice question. Do you want to rock nice with him? A song that could have made our Michael Jackson sample set last week. Got overlooked. There's one more that got overlooked. I meant to bring it too, but next week you'll just have to tune in and see what MJ sample song tribute I play, because it'll appear in the mix in an unbeknownst place to you or I, for I will not know when I will decide the time is right. It will just formulate within.

just heard, as I said, Jewel T, Rock Nice, UTFO in there with The House Will Rock from their second album, Skeezer Pleaser, which did not feature Educated Rapper. Rest in peace to him. It was just Kango and Doc. Rest in peace to Kango. Dr. Ice, Mixmaster Ice. The only ones around are the Ice ones. And they were a great crew. I remember being so influenced by their not only unique, diverse, rapid flow style on Roxanne, because they all had a different flow, man. That was what was so cool about it. Hot 16s out of all. And they could B-boy, man. They were amazing B-boys. B-men, I don't know what you call them now. Just breakers. Yeah, breakers. Dana Dane in there, Delancey Street. Curtis Blow was in there with Do or Die. Or Do the Do, I should say. Grandmaster Melly Mel also in the flow. Davey DMX. Have you seen Davey? Great set. No FM buts or maybe. We're coming at you with all that real from back in the day without a commercial interruption to get in the way. 88.1 WRFL. We slay away commercial whackness every day on display. It's a practice. Those stations, they wish they had this uniqueness. We freak this with acceptance of the fact that police may not get it.

WRFL. Just call me. I'm just enjoying a beautiful summer night. We got some rain today in the bluegrass. We needed it. We need more. It's beautiful. Spring, summer. I hope you're in a good place. And if you're

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WRFL.FM online. Oh-hoo-ha! Let's go. Like Kim Shabazz with a phrase still resonates in our world, if not as much more now. Here's no justice, no peace. Keep it left.

on a Friday. This is my day. When I was new, I heard you say why they diss me like that. I should've repent. Somebody should've said the special ed was the magnificent.

This portion of WRFL's programming is made possible in part by Geomancer Permaculture. Geomancer projects promote food sovereignty in the face of climate change and community control over housing and development. More information can be found at Geomancer Permaculture on Instagram

WRFL Lexington, in accordance with federal law and FCC regulations, confines the broadcast of indecent material to between the hours of 10 p.m. and 6 a.m. Sensitive listeners and children are advised to tune out during these times. Remember, you can always call the on-air DJ at 257-WRFL for concerns, comments, and even just a chat. WRFL Lexington, your only alternative left on the dial.

All the way left, 88.1 WRFL. 24/7, good times for you and I. Without a commercial interruption, a grant here or there, but that's the reduction of what we do. 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But you're also probably, most likely, hearing, accent slip there, you know, sometimes it does, here in this great radio show, courtesy of the World Wide Web, the Wi-Fi, plug-in, whatever, we're glad you're here, because it's 88.1, we persevere over the whackness of that commercial radio practice, doing things that they wish they had this type of hype, a gripe to say and spray. Old school hip hop in its own special way on vinyl, coming to you like a tray with funk fresh flavor for food. Oh yay! Go keep it here nonstop. It's like a buffet of freshness. You're all on the guest list, so come on in, friends, and keep it left at midnight. We're rocking till there's none left, but we're all the way there, left I say, cause the metal mortuary will be underway to start your Tuesday at midnight. So old school for another hour, so sit tight or get up and get down. Keep it all the way left. We're going to start you off some Biz Markie. Oxymoron song. Verbal irony. I don't know which. Yeah, I guess oxymoronic. Busy doing nothing. You can find us online, as I said, at WRFL.FM. But you can also call if you got a request. I do have vinyl. It's 859-257-WRFL. That's 257-9735. We are at this halfway point. Let's enjoy this next hour. I'm glad you're here and not all the way some other place. You're all the way left. Keep it, peep it. Diversity for you and you and you.

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right. You got to let them know. Queen Latifah right there. Unity. Mad love for what she's done back in the day. I don't know. More of a fan of the early hip-hop flow than I am of everything else. But everybody has their thing. Respect, though. Nothing but respect for the skills. Before that, we hear Blase Blase. Danger. That was, of course, the Danger mix. Or the Street mix, rather. From the 12. Tupac in there with Old School. You're right here in the mix of what he's saying. Right before that, we had Sons of Man with the Old Dirty Bastard track called Shining Star from the 12 of the same name. Before that, we were hearing Devon Styler with Gray Matter from his Spiral Walls Containing Autumns of Light sophomore release. Very unique indeed. If you want to know what I think, go check that out. Listen to his first album. Listen to his second. Back when artists could develop and grow. And then his third album didn't show up until 6 years after that. And it's amazing. Nevertheless, before that, we heard Channel Live. What did I have it in there? That was Madism, yeah, with KRS. We also heard Bismarcky Busy Doing Nothing, and that's the whole set. So we're going to get back into some flow. We got about 26 and a few more seconds. 26 minutes, a few seconds left till the Metamortuary will take over the airwaves. So until then, we're going to keep rocking the flow of all the sounds that make you want to get up to get down, because that's what we do. Just for you. This is from a DJ Spinna Heavy Beats Volume 1. This track's called Who You Be. And I'm really not sure who is helping out on vocals. Might be DJ Spinna. I'll have to check. Research coming. Keep it left. You got a request, I'll do what I can. You know, we're here toward the end and I'm on vinyl. So I will tell you, I got all kinds of crazy stuff coming up. Atmospheres in the set. Acrobatic. We'll just do a double A back, right? That's the only AA meeting I'm going to, is the Acrobatic Atmosphere back-to-back set right here on RFL. It's a pretty quick meeting. Knowledge is dropped. All you gotta do is feel the flow. Keep it right here. Hey, hey, keep it left. Hey, hey, keep it left. Before we do that, here's DJ Spinna.

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so we're about to dip out of here. I just want to say thank you for listening, party people. We're going to do this all again next week. It's beautiful. It's something we do Monday nights here at 88.1. We've been doing it for a minute. Appreciate the sounds. So glad to be able to bring them to you. It is an honor to be the vessel bringing you that real that you can't get anywhere else. It's beautiful. You don't even have to use Shazam. It's just right there on the site. So if you're trying to bite, there you go. Unoriginal. But if it inspires you to flow, then let go, you know, because I'm not, yeah. It's one thing to gatekeep it from opportunists. It's another to gatekeep it from people who love, appreciate, and are inspired by it. There's a difference. You feel? I don't know. Either way, shouts out to those holding it down and standing up for rights of those who can't stand up for themselves. At some point, you don't help marginalize, you will be. Word. A little inspiration for you from the Miz. Stay safe. We just heard John Robinson right there with Stop and Think from his I Am Not For Sale. We heard Atmosphere with Aspiring Sociopath. And I was going to play Acrobatic afterwards because that was the whole thing when I was talking earlier about AA. I wasn't dissing or making fun of the program. I was talking about back-to-back artists with the A and making a little double entendre. So if anybody got upset, I'd have nothing for you. You get help, you need help, however you need to get help. If it works, it works. Right? We're all different. We also heard in there Daddy Kev and Circus. Stuff is really wacko. Divine Sound. Or Divine Mind, rather. My Walkman. DJ Spinna, Missing Links. Who you be? We're out. Here is local group NWL reminding you about them satellites. Think about them cameras, because I'm sure they should do an updated version. We could see what that would be like. Keep it left. Local legends, look out for off days. You've got intentions, baby, baby, yes, sir. Well, I won't let them show.

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0: The Devil's Orchard. Music from Opeth there. Before that, we heard Shadows Fall. That was What Drives the Weak from the album The War Within. Destruction before that with The Heretic from The Antichrist. Insight, a terrific band. I just saw them in Louisville on Wednesday with Death Angel and Violence. That was Forever Loco from their album All Out War. Band from Phoenix, Arizona there. Before that, we heard Children of Bottom with Are You Dead Yet from the album of the same name. And we started the set off with Rush. If you were on social media today, you saw stuff about Rush. Particularly stuff about their new drummer, Annika Nilis. Pretty fantastic stuff there. I only got to see Rush once, way back May 7th, 1984. At Tingley Coliseum in Albuquerque, New Mexico. It was the opening night of the Grace Under Pressure tour. Gary Moore opened. It was a wild week. Judas Priest played there just 5 days earlier, May 2nd. With Great White was the opening act. And then 3 days after the Rush show was my 17th birthday. And I rode to the record store after I got out of school that day and picked up Twisted Sister, Stay Hungry, the day it came out. So yeah, all that stuff happened to me in like 8 days. That's kind of how we got here. Anyway, my name is Matt Dacey. 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And the Martin Luther King Center empowers University of Kentucky students to enhance their college experience by fostering student success, civic leadership, and community building, grounded in Dr. King's vision of the beloved community. The MLK Center supports students through access to a welcoming multipurpose space, one-on-one connections with full-time staff, dynamic programs, collaborative campus initiatives, and guidance for student organizations. Ways to get connected with the MLK Center can be found on their BB Involved page or at Suite A230 in the Gatton Student Center. I've got a lot of metal yet to come, including a couple of killer requests from my friends at the Federal Medical Center, coming up in just a moment. But first, I have to warn you about the bad words.
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0: Music from Lynch Mob there. That was Wicked Sensation, the title cut from that album. That was a request from a dude named Ron that I talked to for a few minutes. I appreciate the call, Ron. Before that, Tora Tora, 28 Days. That was also a request, though. That was from someone named Barbara. Thank you for that as well. And Riot before the Tora Tora, Running from the Law. That was also a request from Ron, the same Ron that requested the Lynch Mob. Before that, though, L.A. Guns. L.A. Guns coming through Kentucky. They'll be at the Mercury Ballroom in Louisville on July the 15th. I was actually just at the Mercury on Wednesday. I told you guys about that earlier because I saw Insight there with Death Angel and Violence. It was a great show. I loved it. I had a blast. Three bands, 4 hours. And I'm 59, man, and I felt more energized when I walked out. Then I felt like more awake, more alive. I didn't feel tired. It was that good. It energized me. I didn't think when I was going to be able to get through three bands. I was tired. I'm like, man, wow. But the music did it. It really did. Anyway, enough of me talking. Before LA Guns, we heard Tail Gunner. That was Midnight Blitz, the title cut from that album. That's our second album produced by KK Downing. Before that, we heard a couple of requests from my friends at the Federal Medical Center. Iron Maiden, Children of the Dam from The Number of the Beast, and Parkway Drive with Smoke 'Em If You Got 'Em from the album Killing with a Smile. My name is Matt Dacey. You're listening to Matt's Metal Mortuary on WRFL Lexington. And we're heading into the second hour. I've got another request. Ron actually requested three songs. I only played two of them. That's coming up this hour. I'm not going to tell the rest of you what it is. That's a secret between me and Ron. But it's coming up, dude. So sit tight. But before I can play it, before I can do anything else, it's like 3 minutes after the top of the hour, and I still haven't warned you about bad words. So here we go.
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0: Going way back there to 1972, that was Dust with All in All from their album Heart Attack. Before that, Acid Bath with Venus Blue. Cannibal Corpse by Request, that from Dave. That was A Skull Full of Maggots from Eaten Back to Life. Aversion before that with Go My Way from their album Fit to Be Tied. Jackknife with the title cut from Moment of Reckoning. Night Stinger from Brazil, that was You Know Why. The album is called What the Night is All About. That's new. Fairly new, anyway. Before that, Requested White Zombie. That wasn't Ron's either. Ron, yours is still coming up, I promise. It'll be up in the last half hour. But that was Thunder Kiss 65 from Los Exorcistos, Devil Music Volume 1. And we started the hour off way back at 1 a.m. with Exodus covering Blackfoot's Good Morning. Yeah. My name is Matt Dacey. You're listening to Matt's Mental Mortuary and WRFL Lexington. We had quite a half hour there. We got 8 songs in, and we cruised through a bunch of different neighborhoods, so that was fun. And we've still got like 28 and some minutes of metal left to go. But first, the National Alliance for Eating Disorders provides daily free virtual pro-recovery support groups for those 18 and up, hosted by licensed and trained professionals. 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We're going to get back into the metal with our final half hour. But first, again, by law, I have to warn you about bad words.
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On this album, we're sending a shout out to Lemmy, rest in peace, from Motorhead.

Twisted Sister from 1982-3. Anyway, that was You Can't Stop Rock and Roll, the title cut from what I consider to be one of the greatest metal albums of all time. Before that, Body Count covering Motorhead, Ace of Spades. Blue Oyster Cult from their last proper studio album, The Symbol Remains, that was me. Black Cat Bone, local music going back to 1990, the epic continues. Spinal Tap with Heavy Duty. And we started the set off with Masters of Reality in the Blue Garden. My name is Matt Dacey. You've been listening to Matt's Metal Mortuary, and I really appreciate that. And I will see you next week.

WRFL Lexington, in accordance with federal law and FCC regulations, confines the broadcast of indecent material to between the hours of 10 p.m. and 6 a.m. Sensitive listeners and children are advised to tune out during these times. Remember, you can always call the on-air DJ at 257-WRFL for concerns, comments, and even just a chat. WRFL Lexington, your only alternative left on the dial.

0: What's up, Lexington, and also everywhere else around here that this broadcast to. This is Signal Jammers coming at you 2 a.m., 5 a.m. This is everything kind of new, latest, greatest, first, worst, whatever. Whatever I want to play as far as, you know, mostly left field hip hop, some electronic stuff. And today, we've got some new stuff in since we last saw each other. We've gotten some new stuff in the play box. We've got Gina album, that's drummer Kareem Riggins, and Liv, the vocalist. New JPEG Mafia album in the play box. Boards of Canada album. Those two I've already talked about at length a couple times, but also since, you know, last week, Vince Staples dropped Crybaby. I've given it a listen. It's pretty good. And, you know, I think that might be it. Well, you know, we'll find out. We're going through my music library here, basically. And, let me not stall any longer. Here's Kenny Mason with Bold Killer.
1: This nigga still sleep, bro. 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

0: focus, concentration, we stand opposite the climb. 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

0: them astray. 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
1: Hello, welcome back. This is still Signal Jammers, hasn't changed after 15 minutes. And those last couple of songs you just heard were, first up was Kenny Mason with Bull Killer off of his album this year, Bulldog. Paris, Texas with Holy Spinal Fluid off of their album this year. They Left Me with a Sword. I think it's one of a two-parter. The other one's an EP and this one's an album, so it's weird. And Blade with a Versailles Flow off of Sulfur Surfer, and then JPEG Mafia with Burning Hammer off of Experimental Rap. We're going to keep playing everything good for the next, man, that's 2 hours, 45 minutes. So if you have that time, I mean, if you're awake at this hour, probably you might have that time, who knows. But if you do, stick around, turn it up, you know, the usual. Let's get right back into it. This is Kneecap with Big Bad.

0: 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If you like bluegrass, folk, classic country, or Americana, why don't you listen to my show? It's called Down the Hatch, and it's on Sundays from noon to 2 on the radio station you're listening to right now.
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0: Like I was telling him, the white man not gonna be the one waiting in my bushes with a chop.
1: Hey everyone, welcome back to Signal Jammers. Before we get back to the music, before I tell you what you just heard, I gotta tell you that the Thrifty Cat is a new resource for UK students that offers gently used clothing, furniture, appliances, textbooks, decor, and more. 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Anyway, what you just heard was Kneecap with Big Bad Mo off of Finian, Elucid and Seb Bash with Cantata off of I Guess You Had to Be There, Aesop Rock with Five Fingers off of None Shall Pass, and Lord Jean-Monte Ogbon, I believe that's how you pronounce it, with King of Charlotte, I Feel Like Trolling off of As of Now. So, the rest of this hour is going to be a lot of the same stuff. I don't plan on doing any more of that, like, thing where I'm going to switch up on you and do, like, oh, you know what? I'm going to go a little, like, more relaxed this hour. I'm going to go, like, more aggressive this hour. Nah, it's just going to be all mixed stuff. I got a lot of stuff to play. I got a lot of stuff I want to play. So, you know, speaking of stuff I want to play, let's get into it with some Vince Staples off of Cry Baby. Let's go.

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Music is a nightmare, I feel like Danny Dane.

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like you on Sunday morning, nigga. 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

Hey, what's up? You're still listening to Signal Jammers. You're on 88.1 WRFL, Lexington. Those last couple of songs you heard were Vince Staples with The Running Man off of Crybaby. That's his newest album, just released earlier last week. Friday, I think. Yeah. It was a cool, like, live YouTube show. He had a live show for it and streaming on YouTube. I caught that. It was pretty cool. And then after that was Serengeti with Yellow Jacket off of With Greg from Deerhoof. And then Jid with You Ugly off of God Does Like Ugly. So I guess it's not that bad that you're ugly. And Cities of Eve with URL IRL off of Come to Life. Before we get back to the music, here are some events that are happening around town. Wednesday, we got Spirit of the Bluegrass kickoff with Mash Grass and Hancock and Shoes at the Burl at 8. On Thursday, we got Outside the Spotlight, William Covert at Loudon House at 7. Friday, the 12th, we got Summer Nights at Gatton Park Presents Grateful Sunday at 6. And the Arcadian Wild with River and Rail at the Burl at 8. Then Saturday the 13th, big one, big event, huge event. Be sure to come out to it. WRFL Disorientation, Gatton Student Center, Senate Chamber at 12. That is the orientation for if you want anything to do with the studio. The radio studio, the station, I suppose, not the studio. I'm in the studio of the station. But if you want to be in the studio of the

taking extra breaks in the washroom. Polos and khakis like a State Farm costume. My boss was a lot like Mike Scott. His coffee was piping hot and his breath stank. Ex-military but low

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Stack a pack and slips where I plot moves. Assistant manager, call her Gwendolyn. Shatter up while drone was restocking the Timberlands. Like, give me some cigarettes. Slit her a fin and get us a two pack. Let her keep the 20 cents. Change game, third floor, great legs though, not really a looker. Flirt for Auntie Annie pretzels, hot cinnamon sugar. Hit Mickey D's for that whack check burger. To spend my last like my white boss would brag he did on black sex workers. Pandering to that goofy had me feeling the blues. So

50 years bout enough. Time to come back. They wanna call the bluff. Okay then, time to come back. What up? Hail King Huey, do it for fluid, you knew it was moving forever. Loop it, the truth is the movement was really too clever. Who is the newest to do it, pursuing a useless polluted agenda? Too long to get they bullshit together, 50 years bad enough. Patient, gave him a 2-year grace. 6-6 came, then they saw the true face. Black on, black irate. Had them all running scared straight out the gate. Skin dude, show you who kin, that's it though. What's inside, never been too simple. Syrup, he sip cause he can't taste his own. Drink it up, drink it up. You belong in every milliliter of. They tried to take out every military leader, but you was born to be a martyr and that doesn't mean a thing because that body really me. Fill it up, your history is one you might consider killing for. This ain't the shit they taught you when you went to kindergarten. What you need to know is in the Queen Angela done told y'all. Grass path the root. So what y'all talking about? Hands up, don't shoot. Look back. Blood on the ground. Look straight. They still shooting. Jump back. Still here. Now what that tell you about death?

And issue in a statement saying turn it on a dime, I guess a nickel, and it ain't just money. B, this ain't honey sweet, but it's funny to think of them wanting to speak when this pain is deep and ingrained in. Drink it up, dress it down. Queen shit, wear the crown. King shit, wear the wounds. New blood in the wombs. Loose, clear the tombs. Bubble goose, suede shoes, looking like a who's who.

Everybody wanna kill a moment for the moment, but they cannot kill what cannot die. There wasn't ever really an opponent for what they figured was only 3/5 human, and they thought they couldn't slay by disconnecting for the truth. But look, your brother George is back again and never did look fine. I said it's time to gather up another meeting of the Inus. Said they quit and could've killed him, and America can't either. Man, he's been sleeping since 71.

drink so much you think I make you walk the plank. Bitchin' I'm

WRFO Lexington, in accordance with federal law and FCC regulations, confines the broadcast of indecent material to between the hours of 10 p.m. and 6 a.m. Sensitive listeners and children are advised to tune out during these times. Remember, you can always call the on-air DJ at 257-WRFL for concerns, comments, and even just to chat. WRFL Lexington, your only alternative left on the dial.

0: Ah, what's up? You awake now? Don't be falling asleep during this. If you even can. I mean, aside from the fact that it's quite late. But those last couple of songs were Denzel Curry with John Wayne off of Melt My Eyes, See Your Future. Open Mike Eagle with Me and Aqua Stealing Stuff from Work off of Neighborhood Gods Unlimited. Clipping with Blood of the Fang off of There Existed an Addiction to Blood. Those two, I will be seeing them in August. I'll be seeing the concert of them in August. I'm pretty excited for that. And then Danny Brown with White Lines off of Atrocity Exhibition. I love Atrocity Exhibition, man. It's a crazy album. Like, every single track off of Atrocity Exhibition, you're like, how is he, like, flowing over this? This is, like, this crazy beat, and he's owning it. Dude, like, Danny Brown is just, like, on it. There's not a single skip off that thing. And this, like, crazy, wacky beats and this... Oh my god, it's like unreal, man. It's a great album. Anyway, speaking of great albums, and also speaking of waking you up, you might recognize this next one. It is the very first cut off of the very first album of probably one of the best groups of recent times. You know, very recognizable intro, though. Let's get into it.
1: He come to me with money in his hand. He offered me. I didn't ask him. I wasn't knocking someone's door down. I was running from that. When I got out, I was in that. I was already through that. I had that. I had the studio. I went to the studio, went to Fox Studios. I had it all, and I looked at it, and I said, this is a bigger jail than I just got out of. I don't want to take my time going to work. I got a motorcycle and a sleeping bag and 10 or 15 girls. What the hell I want to go off and go to work for? Work for what? Money? I got all the money in the world. I'm the king, man. I run the underworld, guy. I decide who does what and where they do it at. What am I going to run around and act like I'm some teeny bopper somewhere for somebody else's money? I make the money, man. I roll the nickels. The game is mine. I deal the cards.

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acting like niggas, they try to stun on you, but really you tracing info. Niggas be fake with the money, repelling the hate every album I show on the road. Hating on niggas like it was your job, but you not getting paid, you just being a hoe. 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Niggas be streaming, but listen to my over shit, battle with devils, sleep with a goat, sleep with a weapon, I march on a step and you play with the

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2: 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Fuck the president.
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What's up? What is up? Lexington, surrounding area. This is still Signal Jammers. And I mean, this hour, we're going to get a little bit aggressive if you haven't noticed yet. Speaking of that, those last couple of songs were Death Grips with Beware off of Ex-Military. That is a classic. JPEG Mafia with Yen off of Experimental Rap. Boards of Canada with Acts of Magic off of their newest album in 13 years, Inferno. And then Show Me the Body with Cyber Slam Fifth World Dance Party off of Corpus One. We're going to keep it going. We're going to keep it hard. And we're going to keep playing all this stuff all throughout the hour. Here's Horror with Incline.

stand up? Please stand up. If you're with the 999, can you please stand up? Can you please stand up? With a real 999, niggas, please stand up. Please stand up. Please stand up. If you're with the 999, can you please stand up? Can you please stand up?

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couple of songs you heard were Horror with Incline off of Tomorrow We Escape, Dalek with Knowledge, Understanding, Wisdom off of their new album, Brilliance of the Falling Moon, and Lip Critic with Jackpot off of their new album, Theft World. We will keep on going here. First, we've just got a little while ago. So, you know what? I think it's an important message from the station. Let's put that on.

0: Oh my goodness. I just can't get this right.
1: Hey, buddy. You having some trouble?
0: Yeah, I just wish I could use this equipment right. All I want in life is to be a part of WRFL and share the music that I love over the airwaves. But I'm so freaking bad at it.
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Yeah, you gotta fight the powers that be. 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

What's up? Still listening to Signal Jammers. We got our 15 minutes left here. Those last couple of songs you just heard were Kneecap with Liar's Tale off of Finian. Yeah, that's right. ASAP Rocky with STFU off of Don't Be Dumb. Blade with Durin's Bane off of Sulfur Surfer. And Death Grips with Blackjack off of The Money Store. We are going to get back to it with a little bit of something. I think only one of the songs can play by it. Not this album. Yeah, this album. And new release. Pretty good. That is Genesis Owusu with Stampede.

Yeah. Only call me if it's bread, 5Y in the 917. All that bullshit they talk, we gon' put it to bed. Can't sleep when the money don't rest. How the fuck you not eating shit, it's growing on trees. Triple law, pull up on me for tease. Catch a boot to the face, hit forever like a tat on your sleeve. I wouldn't pay you to stay, but I pay you to leave. Fuck you, my chain over the T. Here comes MVC, people how I know I'm to be. Ashes spliff out in the street. Get the fuck out of New York, taking flights out of the state. Still young, still living foul, and I still eat pork. Blow smoke on the freeway. When the people know the truth, ain't no way you can spin it like a DJ.

roll the dice. And yo, we holding mics like stick up children, blowing hoes for the right price. I'll end up in front of the district like a rapper going to buy semi valuable ice. Today's mad fan on YouTube like podcasters. Once upon a time, they used to be the rap battling type. Since soon, Tommy was wrong, but they bomb was so strong. By the end, he started doing right. It's not a game, but they called it the game of life. I got bigger fishes to fry like Bob Weiss, nigga.

So here's the play. You can't go forward, and you can't go back. The past, the present, the future, all irrelevant. The only thing that matters is gratitude.

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0: trying to hear what I'm saying.
1: Hello, everyone. Welcome back at the top of the hour with Signal Jammers. That last hour was, you know, 3 o'clock, whatever. Pretty up in your face and more intense stuff. Maybe not all of it the same, you know, degree of intensity. There's definitely some that were a bit stronger than others. But you know what? We're just gonna play out the rest of the hour, see how it goes. And we're gonna start in here after I read you back those couple of tracks. That was Genesis Owusu with Stampede off of Red Star Woo and the Worldwide Skirt. Show Me the Body featuring YL and Starker with Fishes to Fry off of Corpus One. Run the Jewels with Never Look Back off of RTJ4, and Dalek with From Molehills from Filthy Tongue of Gods and Rios. Get in here with some Paris, Texas, El Camino.

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types. 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I'm tapped out, give me a week. Bleach with the sheets and the pillows. 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

0: The Signal Jammers on 88.1 WRFL FM, Lexington. Those last couple of songs you just heard were Paris, Texas with El Camino off of They Left Me With the Sword. Blade with Killswitch off of Sulfur Surfer. Lord Ja Monte Ogbon with You Know My Love Language, Right? Off of As of Now. Elucid and Seb Bash with Alive Herbal off of I Guess You Had to Be There. Gina with How We Flow off of The Pleasure Is Yours. We are going to be playing all through this hour. Then at 5 o'clock, we will hand it over. But for now, let's put on a little bit of... You know what? Let's put on Hermit and the Recluse. That is Ka and the late, great Ka and Animas producing. And that's here is their track Golden Fleece off of their sadly only collaboration together, Orpheus vs. the Sirens.
1: The poets will write about this in all the years to come. How we found the fleece of gold, or disappeared in the silence beneath us.

compassion from the highest. 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

0: Sportsmanlike conduct. Number six on the defense. 15.
1: Man will understand, man.
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1: 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And the sun will once again rise up in the east.

man, seeing what's going on with it. If you guys got that CD, thinking about heading out here, he's gonna come through and smoke some. It goes, it goes, it goes, it goes, it goes, it goes, it goes, it goes, it goes, it goes, it goes, it goes, it goes.

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Bebop all the way to the left for a jazz journey. 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

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This is still Signal Jammers and will be for the next half hour.

Yeah, here we are. Kentucky Tenants is a 501c3 nonprofit organization and a tenant union fighting for a Kentucky where everyone has safe, dignified, permanently affordable housing governed by the community. Their goals are to build community power and improve quality of life through greater tenant protections across the city and state, tenant unions, and the creation of social housing options. More information is available at kytenants.org. Those last couple of songs you heard were Hermit and the Recluse with Golden Fleece off of Orpheus vs. the Sirens, Shabazz Palaces with Recollections of the Wraith off of Black Up, which one of the, probably, again, one of the best, like, hip-hop albums of the past decade. Well, not the past. Gosh, that was 2011. The 2010s. Jid with Radar off of The Forever Story. And Death Grips with Guillotine off of Ex-Military. We're going to keep going for the next half hour here. Don't go anywhere. If you like what you're listening to, and if you hate what you're listening to, tell your enemies.

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1: Right there. 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
1: 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Take a deep breath in. 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Is that...
2: What is that?
1: Weed smoke I'm smelling?
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1: Oh. That smells good. 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Salute, salutary, and salutations. And don't forget the vocalization.
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Thank you, Mr. Giancarlo Esposito, off of that last track. So, speaking of the last tracks, they were Billy Woods with Year Zero off of Maps, Kenny Mason with Find God off of Bulldog, and De La Soul with Run It Back featuring Nas off of Cabin in the Sky, their latest album. And I mean, considering that Trugoy is gone, it may be their last, who knows though. Anyway, on a different note, here's some events that are coming up. We got Wednesday, Spirit of Bluegrass kickoff with Mashgrass and Hancock and Shouse at the Burl at 8. Thursday, we got Outside the Spotlight, William Covert at Loudon House at 7. Friday, we got Summer Nights at Gatton Park Presents. Grateful Sunday at 6. And the Arcadian Wild with River and Rail at the Burl at 8. And Saturday, we got a big one. That's WRFL Disorientation, Gatton Student Center, Senate Chamber at 12. Come on down if you're interested in doing what I'm doing or reviewing music even, or just like, you know, coming in for a fill every once in a while. You get trained, become a DJ, music reviewer. I mean, we need everything. And then Bit Brigade performs Mega Man X live at the Burl at 8. Letters of Acceptance, Altered Statesman, and Warren Byram at the Green Lantern at 9. And that is a 21 plus show. So we are going to, as Mr. Giancarlo Esposito said, prepare our minds for the next track, which, I don't know, it's not necessarily mind-blowing, but it is good. Here is Daylight by Aesop Rock, one of my favorite cuts.

0: We need food.
1: What are you doing this?
0: I'm rapping.
1: Yeah. No, I see that. What for?
0: Money. I want just some steady bitches and hoes. And some candy for my nose. Some dino stones. A roll with my chrome.
1: Hey, genius. You even know what that means?
0: What does it mean?
1: Where's the keyboards and the tambourine and the guitar? And you know, I mean, the stuff that like white people like.
0: You want a piano?
1: Something badass. Like, REO Speedwagon or something.
0: Yeah, yeah.
2: Hey, yo, I know this dude, right? Carl, he wore tight blue sweats, but wasn't glued too tight. All he had upstairs.

I'm in your face, I'm at your gate. Tickets to funerals, tickets to wave. Shipping right down to Guantanamo Bay. I took my brrr out of the day. Shooting at has-beens, ready for hey. You're not a boss, I heard your boss. Don't really fuck with or know who you are. I see the green in your forest is gone. In your rhyme, you was off what you are. RP Mike, RP Mike, Jackson Johnson, shout out to Tice. Praise to Allah, knees on the floor. Praying for peace, I really, really was. Should I buckle with the Benelli or more? 216's R. Kelly's door. Why is my mind always focused on war? Every light I'm worth discussing, my lord. Every light that you meet ain't a god. Some lights don't pick up, not a bar. Other lights never reaching the bar. Some lights don't ring the touchlight at all. Dracos be kicking back just like a horse. That Cybertruck ran at you dead at you poor. Beat your ass up, who was kicking the door? They beat the god out of me, really a corpse. I'm nasty as fuck, sloppy seconds, it's heaven. Don't tell my niggas on my bitch, or the rep.

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My name is Dave Cubine, and welcome to Pre-Dawn Hours. I'll be sharing this spot with John Vance and Bill Cheeves throughout the summer. My regular show is Dave's Deep Dives on Wednesdays, 10 a.m. to 12 noon. So if you like what you hear, you can tune in then as well. So let's start off with a title track from the second Marshall Tucker Band album called A New Life.

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2: Welcome back. That last song before the break was Sam Bush, and one of my favorite song titles of all time, the Mahavishnu Mountain Boys, from his 2004 album, King of the World. Bush tells the story of a man who came up to him at a bluegrass festival after a rather jazzy performance from his band at the time, the Newgrass Revival. "Who do you think you guys are?" the man said. "The Mahavishnu Mountain Boys or something?" You can definitely hear the Mahavishnu Orchestra-inspired modal influence on that track from Sam and the Indian music quarter note or microtone violin playing. Up next, The Doors and Queen of the Highway.

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Let's hear from Grace Potter. Grace had taken a couple-year break from music to have a child, but she's back on the bus now. So let's hear her tune with her former band, The Nocturnals, Stop the Bus.

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2: 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That last song before the break was British fingerstylist Mike Dawes and his creative acoustic arrangement of the metal band Periphery song Scarlet from his album Era. Next up, Les Dudak is a guitarist who you might know more as the player of the second harmony guitar on the Allman Brothers Band song Ramblin' Man. So from his album Say No More, this is the instrumental Zorro Rides Again.

That was The Meters and their 1969 song, Look-a-Pi-Pi. Let's hear the same tune recorded 40 years later, this time from the Derek Trucks Band.

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That was Jethro Tull and the song Reasons for Waiting from their second album called Stand Up. This was the first album for one of my favorite guitarists to appear, Martin Barr, who would go on to play on every subsequent Tull album. Let's close out the first hour of the show with the Outlaws and their take on the Stan Jones 1948 cowboy tune, Ghost Riders in the Sky. But first, one of the best songwriters of her generation, Roseanne Cash, and the tune, The Sunken Lands. If you get a chance, watch a replay episode of the excellent PBS series, Finding Your Roots, that featured Roseanne. It's a fascinating look not only at her past, but of her dad, Johnny Cash, and their family's roots, of which this song speaks.

0: Marty, come here. I've got to show you my latest experiment. 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
1: Doc, I'm a little confused. 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
0: 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A radio station that specifically puts out WRFL Lexington. How could it get any better?
1: I can think of a few other things.
0: You see, right here, the car has a special flux capacitor, which I invented to broadcast the signal. Just you wait. When this baby hits 88.1 megahertz, you're gonna hear some serious tunes.

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I'll be sharing this spot with John Vance and Bill Cheeves throughout the summer. My regular show is Dave's Deep Dives on Wednesdays, 10 a.m. to 12 noon, so if you like what you hear here, you can tune in then as well. In this hour, I have music from Gary Clark Jr., Cream, Ricky Lee Jones, Asleep at the Wheel. Let's start off with Dickie Betts' 1988 tribute to his former bandmate, the late Duane Allman. Along with future Allman brother Warren Haynes on second guitar, this is Duane's tune.

0: 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One of the features is the return of the show archives. 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
0: Welcome back. Before the break was Alison Krauss and Robert Plant and their song, Killing the Blues, from their 2007 record, Raising Sand. Next, let's go live and dirty with Gary Clark Jr. and Don't Owe You a Thing.

That was Asleep at the Wheel and Ain't Nobody Here But Us Chickens from their album Collision Course. Next up, the longest titled Steely Dan song, Daddy Don't Live in That New York City No More. It features the first of many Steely Dan appearances from session man Larry Carlton on guitar. And where else are you going to hear a song about driving a Cadillac Eldorado in Hackensack, New Jersey?

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That was Paul McCartney and his live version of the classic Eddie Cochran tune, 20 Flight Rock. Next, let's hear from another ex-Beatle and his take on a rock and roll classic, Roll Over Beethoven. This is George Harrison with Eric Clapton and Live from Japan.

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2: That last song before the break was Cream from their 2005 reunion show at London's Royal Albert Hall with the cut Sweet Wine. But next, in August of 2019, Derek Trucks joined Phish guitarist Trey Anastasio at the Lockin' Festival in Virginia for the entire second set and encore of Trey's show. Luckily, all these shows were recorded, and we will hear the track First Tube, then wrap up with Ricky Lee Jones and The Last Chance Texaco. Hope you have enjoyed today's pre-dawn hour show. Bill Cheeves should be on the mic next Thursday. You can also catch me on my regular weekly show, Dave's Deep Dives, on Wednesdays, 10 a.m. to 12 noon. Take care, everybody.

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1: Good morning, Lexington. I hope you're all having a wonderful Tuesday morning here. This is Sequential Circuits on WRFL Lexington, the show where I play synth music for 2 hours. How the show generally works is that for the first hour, I play whatever vibes I've been feeling this week. Then at 8, we do a little 30-minute deep dive featuring a specific synthesizer or piece of equipment, some of its music and its place in history. And then at 8:30, it's time to get up, it's time to get going, and it is time to start your day with some upbeat tracks. So this week I've been listening to a new album that just came out by Telehealth. I've been really enjoying it. So we're going to start out with some Telehealth, and then we're probably going to do some more songs where people kind of talk flippantly over the music. So I hope you enjoy. All right.
2: 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What if we told you the future is already here? Welcome to Telehealth.

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1: Hello, good morning again. You're listening to WRFL Lexington. This is Sequential Circuits. You just heard Opportunity by Will Powers, a song that I was inspired to play based on a series of fortune cookies that I got the other night from Panda Cuisine, and also inspired by a lot of watching reruns of the show Wife Swap yesterday, and for many days before yesterday. So if you haven't, you know, revisited Wife Swap in a while, it's a really, really fascinating sort of early to mid 2000s time capsule, where people really need to turn their problems into opportunities. Before that, we had Devo with Going Under off of their album New Traditionalist, and we started off with the Telehealth Shuffle and the User Onboarding Sequence by Telehealth. All right, and next up, we've got some Nation of Language. All right.

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0: 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I just can't get this right.
1: Hey buddy, you having some trouble?
0: Yeah, I just wish I could use this equipment right. All I want in life is to be a part of WRFL and share the music that I love over the airwaves. But I'm so freaking bad at it.
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0: 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I'm so excited to learn more about getting involved with the station. What do I do next?
1: Get out of here. 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And go to Disorientation on Saturday, June 13th in the Gadden Student Center Senate Chambers from noon to 2 p.m.
2: 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All right. Yeah, just a reminder, Disorientation is coming up this Saturday. So if you're interested in becoming a DJ or just getting involved with the station, go ahead and show up to that. You know, this is my first cycle as a DJ here on WRFL. It enriches my life immeasurably. It's a wonderful thing to do. I encourage everyone. Okay, so you just heard It Can Feel So Good by Zamuto off of their album Very One. Before that was New Toy by Lynae Lovich off of her album New Toy. And we started off with I'm Not Ready for the Change by Nation of Language off of their album A Dance Called Memory. So I'm looking out the window here. It is glooming up outside. It's getting cloudy and gray. I looked at the forecast before I came in. It looks like we're in for a rainy, stormy day. We need the rain, of course. So I'm gonna play some kind of gloomy, rainy music. Hope you enjoy.

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1: All right. Hello again. Yet again this week, we have no campus calendar to report, but it is a good time to tell you what's going on around town. This Wednesday, the 10th, we've got at the Burl at 8 p.m. Spirit of the Bluegrass kickoff with Mash Grass and Hancock and Schaus. Then on Thursday at the Loudon House at 7 p.m. is Outside the Spotlight with William Covert. 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And then there will also be Summer Nights at Gatton Park Presents Grateful Sunday. That's at 6 p.m. this Friday. This Saturday, the 13th, we've got the WRFL Disorientation at the Gatton Student Center Senate Chamber at noon. Also at the Burl at 8 p.m. will be the Bit Brigade Performs Mega Man X Live. And finally, at 9 p.m. on Saturday at the Green Lantern is Letters of Acceptance, Altered Statesman, and War in Byram. That is a 21 and over show. All right, you just heard We Become Ravens by Ruxpin off of their album We Become Ravens. Before that was Dancing Girls, the Sweet 304 demo by Farrah off of her album After Dark. And we started that set off with Seen and Not Seen by the Talking Heads off of their album Remain in Light. All right, up next, we've got some more telehealth. I hope you enjoy.

0: WRFL Lexington. We're all the way to the left. Yeah.
1: All right. Hello again. You just heard Scott by Simeon Mobile Disco. Before that was Ma Tao Wai Road by Bolus Pupil off of their album Letter to You. Before that we had 19 by Paul Hardcastle off of a Very Best Of compilation. Before that was The Party Broke Up by Was Not Was off of their album Born to Laugh at Tornadoes. And we started that set off with Cool Job by Telehealth off of their recent album Green World Image. All right, so it's a little bit after 8 a.m. this morning. The rain is absolutely pouring down outside. I'm going to talk about our synthesizer of the week. I do want to make a caveat here. It's difficult to actually figure out what equipment, what synthesizer that any artist played on any particular track. It's just as unlikely for that to be listed in album notes and things of that nature, as it would be for them to say that they're playing a Telecaster, or give a specific model of piano, but I don't play the piano, so I couldn't name one of those off the top of my head. It's awful. Also, I don't want to say difficult, but just, you know, for the absence of confusion, like most electronic artists are playing more than one kind of synthesizer at a time to create their sound. So if I'm saying, hey, I'm playing songs with this synthesizer, that doesn't mean that it's 100% that synthesizer only producing those tones. And it also doesn't 100% mean that they're actually using that synthesizer, because it's pretty hard to figure that out. You kind of have to watch like live concert albums or listen to interviews. But the point of this is to give you the general vibe of a certain synth, and how it was important in history. So with no further ado, this week I'm talking about the Korg Poly 800 series. I was walking my dog at dusk the other night and I saw a song came on my shuffle and I thought, what is this beautiful, beguiling synth tone? It sounds like the platonic ideal of an 80s synth. And so I went home to look it up. These things, they came out in 1983. They're polysynths, which basically just means that they can play chords instead of single notes, which are monosynths. They were affordable, so they were less than like $1,000 in 1983 money. They also kind of like had straps on them, so you could wear them almost like keytars and perform with them. The thing is, they sort of show up a lot in goth type music. They have this thin, glassy, eerie, strangely emotional tone. I call it sort of like the sound of 80s yearning, for sort of like dark wave 80s synth pop. So with no further ado, I am going to play that beautiful synth tone that inspired me to choose that synthesizer for this week. This is Unveiling the Secret by Psyche.

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1: 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They also provide 24-hour crisis intervention for those experiencing sexual violence. 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More information is available at svrckentucky.org. All right. That just finished up my set of Korg Poly 800 series synth music, what I like to call the synth of 80s yearning, although that last song was a little bit more upbeat. So we just heard New GDM by Gina X Performance off of her album Nice Mover. Before that was Souvenir by Orchestral Maneuvers in the Dark off of Architecture and Morality. Before that was The Great Commandment by Camouflage off of their album Voices and Images. Before that was Muscoviet Mosquito by Clan of Zymox off of their album Lonely as an Eyesore. And we started that set off with Unveiling the Secret by Psyche off of their album Unveiling the Secret. A lot of long tracks by those artists, which I could have gotten to play more. But it is now just a little bit after 8:30, and actually looking outside, it looks like it's time to hunker down. It's time to get under the covers. It's time to be comfy. But unfortunately, the world marches on regardless of the weather. So in fact, it's time to get up. It's time to get moving, and it's time to start your day if you haven't already. And here's some music to help you do that. Straight to you from 2009. This is Shoes.

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1: 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So this Wednesday, tomorrow, the 10th, at the Burl at 8 p.m. will be the Spirit of the Bluegrass kickoff with Mash Grass and Hancock and Shouse. This Thursday, the 11th, at the Loudon House at 7 p.m. will be Outside the Spotlight, William Covert. At Gatton Park on Friday is Summer Nights at Gatton Park Presents Grateful Sunday at 6 p.m. And then at the Burl this Friday at 8 p.m. will be the Arcadian Wild with River and Rail. And Saturday here on campus is WRFL's Disorientation at the Gatton Student Center Senate Chamber at noon. Also on Saturday at the Burl at 8 p.m. will be Bit Brigade Performs Mega Man X Live. And finally, this Saturday at the Green Lantern at 9 p.m. is Letters of Acceptance, Altered Statesman, and Warren Byram. That is a 21 and over show. All right. Helping you to get your day pumped up and started, you just heard Freaks by Houghton Freddy off of their album Big Disgrace. Before that was Rolex by Da Cruz off of their album Psalm Sistema. And we started off that set with Shoes by Tyga, possibly Tyga. I never learned, even though I loved his stuff back in the mid-2000s when it was present. Not present, but, you know, current, new, exciting. Anyway, that was off of his album, Chow. All right, it's 8:46 a.m. Just got a few more tracks left to play you before Democracy Now. I hope you have a great and rainy Tuesday. Thank you for tuning in.

0: When First Unto This Country, rendition by Nora Brown and Stephanie Coleman. This is Democracy Now!, democracynow.org. I'm Amy Goodman with Juan Gonzalez. Elon Musk's rocket company, SpaceX, is set to go public this week, targeting a $1.8 trillion valuation. That's trillion with a T. It's expected to be the largest IPO in history. It's also projected to make Elon Musk, already the world's richest man, the world's first trillionaire. SpaceX is parent company to several Musk ventures. These include Starlink, the satellite internet company, which is profitable and growing, and XAI, which operates at a significant loss. The SpaceX valuation is based largely on Musk's promise to launch and operate data centers in space to power AI technology that's not yet been proven. While Musk and other investors are positioned to see their own wealth skyrocket, what will the SpaceX IPO mean for regular Americans? The nonprofit newsroom More Perfect Union has released a new report from business journalist Eric Gardner. It's called Rigged. We uncovered a hidden wealth transfer in the SpaceX IPO. You're holding the bag. This is a part of that report.
1: I'm a guy that's into space. I hope we go to Mars and all that stuff. To see that get turned into a way to transfer wealth from ordinary people who are just trying to save for retirement to people like Elon Musk is just depressing.
2: SpaceX is going public this month. It could be the biggest IPO in history.
3: It could also make Elon Musk the world's first trillionaire.
2: Millions of Americans like you and me are about to become SpaceX shareholders. We won't buy a single share.
4: The reason why I described it as a bag holder situation is because it feels like it's getting engineered to people.
2: Bag holders, IPO valuations. Sounds complicated. It's supposed to. But you don't need a finance degree to understand. You need 10 minutes. The whole scheme hinges on something you've probably heard of. Index funds. A good chunk of American retirement savings are tied to them. You pick a fund, it picks an index, which picks the stocks. You don't think about it. That's the point. Index funds are supposed to be safe. Passive. The rules are the rules. Except, if you look closely, the rules seem like they're being rewritten to make people like Elon Musk fabulously wealthy at everyone else's expense.
1: Every piece of evidence we have is that the IPO is being engineered to rise very rapidly after it prices and then fall very dramatically after that. That is a recipe for retail investors especially to take large losses.
2: $1.75 trillion. That's the value Elon Musk has floated for SpaceX when it goes public this month. More than Walmart. Is it worth that?
4: SpaceX is a real company. It shoots satellites up in the sky. It provides things like Starlink. It's a very impressive engineering company.
2: That's Robin Wigglesworth, editor at the Financial Times.
1: There is definitely real business to be done there and real asset value there. The question is whether it is as large as Musk claims it is.
2: George Perkins advises investors where to put their money. Last year, SpaceX made about $19 billion. Most of it from Starlink and government contracts. But a company's market value is partially a bet on what that company will earn in the future. That bet is called a revenue multiple. Facebook went public at roughly 10 times its projected revenue. SpaceX is asking for over 50 times.
1: The combination of sheer size and this extreme multiple is completely unprecedented.
2: This valuation seems too good to be true. Some investors may need it to be. In 2022, Elon Musk raised $44 billion and bought Twitter. His backers, Andreessen Horowitz, a Saudi prince, the co-founder of Palantir, and Jack Dorsey, the guy who founded Twitter in the first place. Musk renamed it X, and within a year, it's worth less than half he paid. That's a problem. There was also a solution. AI was hot. Musk owned an AI company, so he merged X into XAI. No cash changed hands. X investors received XAI stock. But that solution raised another problem.
4: XAI is essentially a money furnace.
2: The solution? Musk has a rocket ship company. He uses it to buy XAI. Again, no cash exchanged. Three companies, two mergers, $0 actually paid. Everyone who helped take Twitter private now holds SpaceX shares. Now, SpaceX isn't just a rocket company that sells internet. According to Musk, it's the future. Data centers in space.
5: If some of my predictions come true, SpaceX will launch more AI than the cumulative amount on Earth of everything else combined.
1: I see no evidence that it's a viable business opportunity. There are far too many physical challenges with doing this.
2: But the value has to hold, because so far, no one has been paid. Investor shares are only worth something on paper. To turn paper into cash, SpaceX has to go public. When a company goes public, it opens its doors. Early investors cash out, get paid for the risk they took. Everyone else gets a chance to own a piece of something that used to be off limits. It's called an initial public offering, or IPO for short.
1: It is a very normal part of a company's evolution and life cycle.
2: There isn't just Twitter investors here. SpaceX's original investors took a big risk. Peter Thiel, Palantir's other co-founder, Google, and Andreessen Horowitz. But SpaceX's IPO is anything but normal. In a typical IPO, 90% of shares go to institutional investors, pension funds, banks, insurance companies. Regular people get 10%. SpaceX says they're changing that. 30% to ordinary people. Main Street, not Wall Street.
4: When you see an IPO give a far larger allocation to ordinary investors, it's usually a sign that they can't get professional investors to buy at that price. The price is nuts. And if you can't sell it to professional investors, well, you sell it to unprofessional investors who don't know any better.
2: If people want to invest in SpaceX's IPO, that's their right. The problem is Musk found a way to make people invest in SpaceX whether they want to or not. How? Index funds.
4: The index fund is one of the rare examples of the finance industry coming up with something that lines the pockets of ordinary people and not Wall Street itself.
2: An index is a list. Someone decides which companies go on it. A fund is a basket. Someone builds it to mirror the list. When a company gets added to the index, every fund mirroring it has to buy shares. Not because they think it's a good investment, but because the rules require it.
4: Index funds have both outperformed the vast majority of active managers in every market in every country over any time frame in the long run.
2: Thousands of indexes exist. Nearly a third of American stock is tied to one of them. One of the most popular tracks the NASDAQ 100, the 100 biggest non-financial stocks on the NASDAQ exchange. Under NASDAQ's index rules, SpaceX isn't eligible to be included in the NASDAQ 100. New companies have to wait up to a year. It's called seasoning.
1: Seasoning a stock is just the process of having it trade publicly for a while. Public markets tend to be unsure of how to handle certain kinds of investments, novel sorts of companies really quickly.
2: Like a rocket company that makes most of its money providing satellite internet and wants to build AI infrastructure in space. If Musk could change that rule, he could trigger mandatory buying of SpaceX stock by every fund that tracks the index. This spring, NASDAQ changed their rules.
6: NASDAQ is both an index provider and an exchange.
2: Ben Schifrin spent 18 years at the Securities and Exchange Commission, which oversees the stock market.
6: You know, it kind of used to be the case that the exchange, wasn't really supposed to be this for-profit money-making entity, but now it is.
2: Two stock exchanges compete for every major listing, New York and NASDAQ.
4: For the NASDAQ stock exchange, having SpaceX is a big win. You want big, prestigious tech companies to go public there, and the New York Stock Exchange wants them to go public on the New York Stock Exchange.
2: SpaceX was the prize. Musk knew it. According to Reuters, Musk conditioned where SpaceX would list on one thing: fast-track SpaceX into their major index.
4: It's all gravy for NASDAQ.
2: SpaceX pays NASDAQ to list their stock. The real money is somewhere else.
4: All the date and trading fees that they then sell over time, year after year, to other trading firms, to asset managers.
2: NASDAQ changed a rule that shapes trillions of dollars in retirement savings. No regulator approved it.
6: If an index wants to change how it's going to include certain stocks in that particular index, that is not something that has to be approved by the Securities and Exchange Commission.
2: Upwards of $30 trillion is being directed by a process that's effectively self-regulated.
4: I think at some point we are going to have to say that these are incredibly influential investment advisors in practice, and they should be regulated and supervised accordingly.
2: When I asked NASDAQ if the change was made because SpaceX demanded it, and if there's a conflict of interest in being both an exchange and an index provider, NASDAQ never answered the conflict of interest question, but did say that the rule change reflects how markets have evolved. The consultation, they said, followed industry standards.
0: That's an excerpt of business journalist Eric Gardner's report for More Perfect Union. We're joined right now by Eric Gardner himself. Thanks so much. That's a fascinating report. So if you can talk more about the guardrails that were put in fact, after Enron and the dot-com bubble burst, what's the worst-case scenario of SpaceX prematurely getting added to the indexes and 401ks? And remember, you're talking to a world mainly of non-economists.
7: Yeah, thank you. Thank you for having me. Well, I think the worst-case scenario is what, frankly, seems like it's going to play out over in the next couple of weeks. In that SpaceX is going to go public. It's going to go public at a price that is essentially double what independent analysts think that it should be. And regular savers are going to be paying that price. While early investors to most random companies will be able to cash out at that high price. As I mentioned in the piece there that you saw, a good way to kind of think about a value of a company is through what's called a revenue multiple. So if you have a restaurant and you do $3 million of sales a year, and you sell it for $9 million, you have a revenue multiple of 3. That's a standard kind of workable revenue multiple that's normal. Musk is asking right now for 94 times revenue multiple. It's a complete bonkers valuation. And unfortunately, he has essentially financially engineered this IPO as a massive wealth transfer from everyday investors to insiders.
8: And Eric, the long-term goal of SpaceX is not simply to data centers in space, which itself is not yet proven to be able to be feasible, but they actually are talking about colonizing Mars and creating a self-sustaining city of a million people in Mars. I mean, who on Earth wants that? Given all the problems we still have on this planet?
7: Yeah, so when a company goes public, they file what's called an S-1 with the Securities and Exchange Commission, and it basically outlines the company. And this S-1 that SpaceX filed is effectively bonkers. If you look into it, right, like AI is viewed as, you know, kind of the saving grace of this company. It's referenced more time. I saw some analysis around this. AI is referenced more time in this S-1 than Jesus Christ is in the Bible, right? Like, it's a complete bonkers thing. As much as they talk about colonizing space and colonizing Mars, if you think about that, that costs a lot of money in kind of capital investments in building spaceships, in building space stations. That's a huge investment. If you were to trace their actual investments, what they're making, more than half of it is into AI. And so it doesn't really compute. Throwing out a kind of a few more, kind of a bigger picture for folks. One of the problems with this IPO is that SpaceX is basically three companies. There's SpaceX, the rocket ship company. There's Twitter, and then there's XAI. SpaceX, the rocket ship company, is a real company. 2024, the last year before they all merged together, it did about $15 billion of revenue and generated about $800 million in profit. That's kind of a low end of an industrial, but that's a viable company. Last year, Elon Musk merged them all together in kind of a sleight of hand as he was running into troubles with the others. And now revenue is up to about $19 billion, but profit has cratered to under a loss of $4 billion. And what's driving that? It's fundamentally AI. They've invested a serious amount of money in what looks like a business line that has no clear path for profitability. And the way out of it is through the public markets. So another way to think about this is that this looks like the first steps towards essentially socializing the loss of a huge investment into a product that doesn't seem to have a profitable path.
0: Eric Gardner, we want to thank you so much for being with us. We'll link to your report for the nonprofit newsroom, More Perfect Union. Headline, Rigged, We Uncovered a Hidden Wealth Transfer in the SpaceX IPO. You're holding the bag. This is Democracy Now!, democracynow.org. I'm Amy Goodman with Juan Gonzalez. On Friday, dozens of activists with student labor and community groups with the Stop Funding Billionaires campaign protested in front of NASDAQ headquarters here in New York to protest the upcoming SpaceX IPO. They chanted and held signs that read, No Nazis on NASDAQ. Quinn Slobodian now joins us. Quinn is a professor of international history at Boston University. His new book, co-authored with Ben Tarnoff, is Muskism, A Guide for the Perplexed. What concerns you most about this IPO offering and Musk being on the brink of becoming a trillionaire? Professor Slobodian.
9: Well, there's a whole lot of things that concern me about it, but one of the things I find most striking is the way his relabeling of himself as the techno king of Tesla in 2021 is now becoming somewhat more of a reality at a larger scale through the SpaceX IPO. What I mean there specifically is he's really bending and reshaping corporate governance as a whole around his individual personality. The movement of his companies from Delaware to Texas means that he's not held accountable to shareholders in the way he would have been before. The creation of a whole share structure so that he has 85% of the shares that would be required to vote him out of a leadership position means that he's produced a kind of ironclad, almost monarchical position inside of this company that actually completely short-circuits the whole idea of the public company, which is that there's supposed to be a kind of a shareholder democracy, quote-unquote, that can hold leadership accountable. In this case, if you look at that SpaceX IPO, it says that the key person risk, meaning everything hangs on Musk's shoulders, is so great that even if he dies, there actually isn't even a succession plan. It would be in a completely unprecedented zone. So the degree of influence being centralized in one extremely erratic and often dangerous personality is something that seems to be of great concern. Also, I think that there are a couple of other things we talk about in the book that help to get a handle on some of the stuff that Eric was explaining so well. One of the things we talk about in the book is something called attention alchemy. So Musk has been very good at turning himself into a kind of a human meme stock. As Eric was mentioning, making retail investors have access to 30% of these shares means you're relying on the kind of hype cycles and a lot of the kind of hyper-loyal fan base that Musk has built up online, especially in now his kind of bespoke social media echo chamber of X.com. So he's able to produce his own reality inside of that space of X.com, such that, for example, when you looked at yesterday what the top news, today's news, was on X, both of those things were to do with Elon Musk. One of the things was that Elon Musk questions whether colonialism had made Africa poor, and the other one said that Argentine President Javier Milei praised Musk for defeating the woke mind virus. If you look at SpaceX, as he describes it, as a vertically integrated innovation engine stretching from a social media platform to satellites and rockets, then what he really seems to be saying he's going to do is create a closed communications ecosystem where that really does become today's news, where he can control the message and the content and then use this to kind of automate away the problem of social consent at scale. So above and beyond those problems that I think are accurately being identified of the average index fund holders being left holding the bag, that's kind of a larger ideological project at work here that I think we should all be very concerned that this is now becoming kind of the load-bearing infrastructure for the global financial system. Another term we introduce in the book is the idea of state symbiosis. It seems that Musk is also creating a situation where he becomes deeply reliant on state contracts. The state becomes reliant on him. He has over $7 billion of defense contracts just this year. And the idea there in the end is that if this starts to teeter, then he'll be too big to fail and the state will have to step in to bail him out.
8: And Professor Slobodian, could you talk about Starlink a little bit? It's already the world's largest satellite internet provider, and the immense power that it has, not just in terms of economy, but in terms of warfare and state power around the world.
9: Starlink is really kind of the crown jewel of the SpaceX offering. It's the part of the company that actually makes money. The rockets kind of break even. The AI segment is burning money at an unprecedented rate. Starlink satellites, he first started putting into low Earth orbit in 2019. And by now, there are around 10,000 in orbit, which accounts for over 70% of all of the satellites in the sky. So he's produced this whole new market sector of low Earth orbit. These things are only 500 kilometers from Earth, much, much closer than the geostationary satellites. They're used by consumers. There are over 10 million subscribers worldwide. But essentially, they're also used by armed forces in the field, famously in Ukraine. And they're going to be a central part to the Golden Dome strategy that Trump has already started handing out contracts for. So there's something called Star Shield, which is a more heavily encrypted military network for satellites that is absolutely central to this missile defense program that is the source of a great deal of incoming revenue for people like Musk. So the idea is he can scale up from 10,000 to, as described in the SpaceX prospectus, up to 1 million, and thus create a kind of global telecommunications monopoly. However, this is also one of his greatest vulnerabilities. You can't just put satellites into the sky without getting approval. In fact, something called the International Telecommunications Union, which is an agency of the UN, needs to approve these, and there's no way that they're going to approve his request for 1 million satellites. Also, individual countries need to accept his ability to sell the receivers down on Earth. And many countries are still unwilling to do that. South Africa has said no. So far, India has said no. When Musk refused to do content moderation in Brazil after the attempted coup there, Brazil went ahead and seized the assets of Starlink. So if you read that SpaceX prospectus, you also find out that there are a lot of weak points and choke points. And Musk's greatest vulnerability is still old-fashioned legislation, regulation, laws made by democratically elected governments.
8: And there was at least one European pension fund, a Danish fund, that announced that they will be excluding SpaceX from their investments, claiming the CEO claimed the extreme concentration of power effectively prevents the board from exercising meaningful oversight and makes it impossible to remove Musk against his will. What is the potential danger to the U.S. economy of so much in investment? Especially by index funds in SpaceX?
9: Well, the problem there is the situation we're in the United States is a very small number of tech companies are responsible for a great deal of the stock market rise in the last couple of years. Those small number of tech companies also have an unprecedented number of concentration of power in the figure of these founder CEO techno kings, if you like. If one of those founder CEOs starts to go off on a limb, as Musk has been very well known to do, to commit himself, let's say, even more passionately to the neo-fascist causes in Western Europe that seem to be so important to him personally, then you could create a crisis within that company, within its profitability, which then doesn't just become a problem for that company. It produces a cascade effect of loss of investor confidence in the tech sector altogether. It drains money out of people's savings accounts and their retirement accounts. And it can be the kind of tipping point that leads to a crash in the sector altogether. So at a broad level, you know, what the brave stance of the Danish pension fund should show us is not just that we need to regulate the outliers, the more extreme members of this Silicon Valley leadership class, but we should ask a bigger question about why the political economy of the U.S. and by extension the world has become a one-way bet on unproven technology. Why isn't there more diversification? Why isn't there more attention to forms of the green capitalist models even that were so popular only a few years ago? Why is the biotech sector, the higher ed sector, not valued for the things that it brings instead of only this often outrageous and absurd vision of launching AI data centers into the stratosphere?
0: And finally, we just have Minniquin, but one word we didn't use in this segment was Doge. Elon Musk is the face of cutting government spending, yet he is taking up more and more of government funding. If you could comment on that and what the protesters held outside NASDAQ as they chanted "No Nazis on NASDAQ," what they mean?
9: Well, yes, I think Doge is understood best not just as an effort to cut government across the board, but as a way to refashion and reformat government to make it more open to be the site of injection for new services from Silicon Valley, specifically Palantir and Musk's AI tools. So it's not about demolishing the government. It's about making the government more compatible, ready for the kind of products that Musk offers, and to make him then an indispensable part of the infrastructure. Already they're talking about commercial dominance in Musk's control of military communications infrastructure. When the politics of that person who is doing that is also consonant with the furthest right-wing parts of the European identitarian movement, then one starts to see why people would hold up signs talking about Nazis in the NASDAQ. It makes us all ask a question that even if those stocks should do well, even if those retail investors aren't holding the bag, as it were, by the end, let's say they keep profiting, and at the same time, Musk keeps filling his feed with questionings about whether or not racism should be recalibrated back to a kind of normal status quo ante, whether or not remigration is the right policy for Western Europe and the United States, and whether or not any piece of democratic policy that goes against his best interests is simply a matter of corruption and bugs in the mainframe. That's what we really should be worried about, the possibility of those things to live together, tech-driven prosperity and radical right-wing racist politics.
0: Professor Quinn Slobodian teaches international history at Boston University. His new book is Muskism, A Guide for the Perplexed. And we'll link to your Atlantic piece headlined Elon Musk's SpaceX Endgame. Coming up, President Trump booed by hometown basketball fans here in New York City at the Knicks-Spurs game. We'll speak to sports journalist Dave Zirin back in 20 seconds.

0: her voice. It's hard to sing when there's no choice. The raven has lost his wings. Man, he wished he learned to sing.
1: Songbird by Henry Furlan. This is Democracy Now!, democracynow.org. I'm Amy Goodman with Juan Gonzalez. The worlds of sports and politics collided here in New York on Monday night, just blocks from our studio, as President Trump attended Game 3 of the NBA Finals at Madison Square Garden. The San Antonio Spurs beat the New York Knicks. It was the Knicks' first loss since late April. Due to Trump's appearance, authorities shut down the area around the Garden, and ticket holders were asked to arrive hours early and go through TSA-style security. Trump watched the game from a suite surrounded by bulletproof glass. During Avery Wilson's performance of the national anthem, many in the crowd booed when Trump was shown on the Jumbotron.

0: York Times reports the New York crowd booed Trump more than they booed the Spurs when they took the floor. Trump was also loudly booed at watch parties in the city after the game. Trump downplayed the incident.
1: It was, I think, mostly cheers. It was loud and it was very enthusiastic.
0: To talk about this and more, we're joined by Dave Zirin, sports editor for The Nation magazine, host of the Edge of Sports podcast. His new article headline, Not Even Trump Can Ruin the Knicks Moment. Really? Can you talk about what happened last night?
2: Yeah, first and foremost, I was wrong. Donald Trump absolutely ruined the Knicks moment last night. I believe he is the reason why they lost. The game lasted about half an hour to 45 minutes longer than a usual game. It was an absolute slog. You mentioned the 2 to 3 hour wait to get in there. The TSA-style screenings to get into the game. It definitely had an effect on things, especially because this was supposed to be a day about the Knicks. It was supposed to be a celebration of New York. And instead, it was about one authoritarian, malignant narcissist. I mean, it's actually not a good thing that there were more boos for Trump than the Spurs, because it shouldn't have been about Trump at all. We shouldn't even be talking about him right now. And I got to say something about the boos, because I was at a watch party in Brooklyn. The boos were cacophonous at a bar called Chilo's in Bed-Stuy,
0: which I just took over.
2: We're turning it into a place for the people, a dive bar for the people. And we had an amazing event. The boos were out into the streets, and we weren't the only bar where you could hear it. You could choose where to hear the boos. And to me, that was important because it was a reminder that New York City's relationship to Donald Trump isn't just about contemporary politics or the last three election cycles. It's about a 50-year abusive relationship that this city has had with this man, from his refusal to rent to people of color in the 70s, to him whipping up racist violence due to the Central Park exonerated five case, to his desire to, quote unquote, develop our parks with his tacky buildings. This city does not like this man, and we've been warning the country about him for, frankly, decades. And maybe last night was the most powerful audio and visual representation of that relationship.
3: The players who are on the court felt about this, especially we know, for instance, Josh Hart back in 2020, one of the key figures on the Knicks, tweeted back before the November election, "Yes, sir, get Trump's dumb expletive out of the White House." How do you think they felt about what was going on?
2: Well, I think for the Knicks, and I know this a little bit from trying to talk to people on the team, there was a bit of a resentment, because this was supposed to be a night about them, about their hard work.

0: And this is the team of my youth. This is the team of my heart. So to see it become about Donald Trump was certainly upsetting for fans, not just the people in the well-heeled tens of thousands of dollars seats in the stadium, but the watch parties, the bars. Everybody who's put their heart and soul into this team were basically slapped in the face by Donald Trump.
1: And of course, for a person who claims to be a big Knicks fan, there was that photo spread on X of Trump asleep in his box in the middle of the game. So he obviously wasn't paying too close attention. But I wanted to ask you about also another issue with the Trump administration, which is the World Cup. The treatment of the Trump administration to some of the participants in the World Cup, the exclusion of the Iranian team forced to fly in and fly out of the country from Mexico when they're going to be playing games on the same day, and also the recent exclusion of a referee chosen by FIFA from Somalia who was denied entry into the United States.
0: Yeah, I'll just say I've been covering the World Cup both in person and at times when it's been in authoritarian countries remotely. And this is the first World Cup that I would ever describe as joyless. It's always been a celebration, a party, no matter what country that has hosted it, whether a liberal democracy or an authoritarian regime. But this is the first time that travel warnings are being issued to fans coming here. Even warnings are being issued to people who live in the United States by immigration groups because of the threats of ICE being at the stadiums. There's a joylessness. It's supposed to be the party that unites the world. And like the Knicks game last night, this looks to be something that Trump is using his reverse Midas touch to ruin.
2: And one more question on what happened last night. Mm-hmm. That image of President Trump in Dolan's box.
0: James Dolan.
2: And for a global audience who doesn't know about the significance of the man who owns both Madison Square Garden and the Knicks.
0: Yeah, James Dolan is someone who made his money the old-fashioned way. He inherited it. That's one of his commonalities with Donald Trump. They have a very close relationship going back decades. Dolan and his son were both married at Mar-a-Lago. Dolan has given Trump untold amounts of money for his political campaigns. Dolan wants to lead a push to rename Penn Station, over which he has a lot of influence because of the presence of Madison Square Garden there. He wants to rename Penn Station after Donald Trump. They have had meetings about that. But that's not all they share. They share accusations of sexual assault and sexual battery and having unsafe work environments for women. That's something Dolan has paid a price for. Racism allegations, of course, plague both men, although calling them allegations for Donald Trump is a stretch to say the least. And as I said, both children of wealth. So they have a tremendous amount of commonalities, but basically they're the commonality that exists when you have, I don't know how else to put it, but two rich jerks who were born on third base and act like they hit a triple.
2: And Dolan developing Madison Square Garden, the deals that have to be made, and this is with Trump?
0: This is with Trump. The idea is to move Madison Square Garden to be actually on top of Penn Station and to rename Penn Station after Donald Trump. That's the big plan. They have had meetings about this. This is not rumor. This is what Trump wants. People coming into Trump Station, and that's the authoritarian playbook if there ever was one. He needs to name as many things as possible after him now, because after he leaves, like with the Trump Kennedy Center, people are going to want to take those names down.
2: Well, I want to thank you, Dave Zirin, sports editor for The Nation magazine, host of the Edge of Sports podcast. His new article is headlined, "Not Even Trump Can Ruin the Knicks Moment," though he's reconsidered that.
0: Recanting.
2: And you're doing a live podcast tonight at Shiloh's, your new bar in Brooklyn.
0: In the Bed-Stuy neighborhood of Brooklyn. I'm doing a great event with 11-year NBA veteran Etan Thomas, where we're going to talk about all things sports and politics. So come out to Shiloh's if you want to have a good old time.
2: So Dave Zirin, who has now really nearly relocated to to New York, though he's in Washington as well. And we're going to be looking more at the World Cup in the coming days here on Democracy Now. That does it for the show. After tomorrow's show, I'm headed to Sheffield to the film festival in England. We'll be broadcasting from Sheffield Live, that broadcasts Democracy Now! Every day and has done so for years. And then we'll be at the Ireland Docks, Docks Ireland, the first film to show there. That's

in Belfast. Then we'll be in Vermont on the weekend of Juneteenth, on June 18th in Burlington, and then we'll be in Brattleboro at the Latchus and in St. Johnsbury at Catamount Arts Center. 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I'm Amy Goodman with Juan Gonzalez for another edition of Democracy Now!

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1: Oh, hey, Luke. I've been building my favorite radio station, WRFL Lexington, in Minecraft, and I just finished it.
0: That's sick. Let me check it out. Wow, it looks exactly like the station in real life.
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0: Okay, then play some music.
1: All right, we have a few choices. We got freeform jazz, electronic, and electronic again.
0: Wow, this must have taken forever to build.
1: It took me hours. So much painstaking mining, crafting, mining again, and building. Thankfully, nothing, and I mean absolutely nothing, can ruin this
0: moment. Oh my God, watch out! Welp.
1: Stupid creepers. How are we ever going to listen to WRFL Lexington now?
0: In real life and, not in Minecraft?
1: Oh. Yeah, that makes sense. Let's do that.
2: Hello, lovers and friends. My name is Coley, and you are listening to Soul Not For Sale, where we listen to soul across decades and sometimes across genres, only on WRFL. I'm feeling good right now. I'm feeling great. More than anything, I think I feel very motivated. I don't know about you, but usually after work, I feel so tired and I end up kind of bed rotting, as the kids call it. I'm trying to fight that every day by just finding new hobbies, maybe getting involved in the community, and just making intentional time to do something after work. I think when you give yourself something to look forward to after work, it's easier to not feel like work is all you do. So I encourage you all to get involved, get active, get connected to something or someone. To support my call to action, let's get into the first song of the show. Let's play Wake Up Everybody by John Legend and the Roots featuring Melanie, Fiona, and Common. And let's keep those high spirits up with Black Men United singing You Will Know. And then Super Duper Love by Joss Stone. This is Soul Not For Sale. 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

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I want to take time during this next set to highlight a couple artists that I've been listening to lately. Gallant is an R&B singer from Washington, D.C. He describes his music as a sonic diary that has influences of both R&B and rock. I think this next song that we're going to get into will definitely display both of those things. Fun fact about him: his song that we're about to play, called Weight in Gold, was the first ever world first track to be played on Apple Music's Beats One station hosted by Zane Lowe. So that's a pretty cool fun fact. He made history one way or the other, right? Hailing from the other side of the country, Fanna Hughes is from Pasadena, California, and is quite literally a walking miracle singing. She was unable to sing when she was a child for many years due to having a crippling combo of scarlet fever, tonsillitis, and strep throat. Well, I know I could speak for many of us in saying that I'm very glad that she is healed from that, because I really love her music. Let's get into Gallant with Weight in Gold, followed by Fanna Hughes with Death on the Vine. Don't go anywhere. 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
2: Okay, let's get back to the music, y'all. Let's pick it up with some soulful house vibes with Madison McFerrin's Try, and then let's get a little funky with the London-bred music collective Salt with Sorry Ain't Enough. After that, let's play Moonchild's I'll Be There. Let's have some fun, guys and girls. This is Soul Not For Sale, only on WRFL. Let's go.

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1: Hey y'all, we are about to round out our first hour here on Soul Not For Sale. I think one of the reasons why soul music means so much to me isn't just how soul singers sang. Notice how I didn't say sing, I said sang, but also what they say. I love a well-written, creative, introspective song with lyrics that are so poignant yet simple. That is what really makes a song timeless to me. One of my favorite artists who can both write an amazing song, then sing it with such emotion is Frank Ocean. Oh, that rhymed. His Nostalgia Ultra mixtape is so amazing and genre-bending, but it's also so memorable because of the range of topics he sings about and, again, how he sings it. Let's end this first hour listening to Frank Ocean's We All Try. Then we'll get to Jordan Reiki and Ego LMA. Stick around for hour two. This is Soul Not For Sale on WRFL.

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Weather Service in Louisville has issued a flash flood warning for Fayette County in central Kentucky until 3:45.

Lexington, Northland, Chevy Chase, Thoroughbred Acres, Cadentown, UK Arboretum, Bryan Station, Highlands, Mead Althorp, and Cardinal Hill. Turn around, don't drown when encountering flooded roads. Most flood deaths occur in vehicles.

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2: If you're just now tuning in, my name is Coley, and this is Soul Not For Sale on WRFL Lexington. We are about to kick off our second hour, but first I want to pick up the energy with the magic of teamwork. I want to get into a few groups and collaborations that I've been loving lately. Let's start with Free Nationals. So for those of you who may not know, Free Nationals is an R&B soul group out of Los Angeles. They are comprised of four members and are frequent collaborators with Anderson .Paak, as well as other hip-hop and R&B artists in California. Let's play their song On Sight to kick off the second hour. After that, I want to play a song by an artist named Kindness, who specializes in electronic, disco, and soul music. From his album, Something Like a War, he enlisted the help of Jasmine Sullivan for his song Hard to Believe, which I love. And then after Hard to Believe, let's play Transform. Transform is a song by Rising Soul singers Daniel Caesar, love, love, love him, and Charlotte Day Wilson. Don't go anywhere. We are just getting started with the second hour. This is Soul Not For Sale on WRFL.

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1: Wasted at 3 a.m. with the homies. 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
1: Ain't nothing worth it. Myself, not either. Ain't moving further. Fix up the tires. Road is a nightmare. Spitting and gargle.
0: Hey there. 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Have you ever had an idea or a thought that you thought was so original until someone else ended up having it too? It's crazy because it feels like I'll listen to an artist that I find so unique and that I think no one else sounds like them, then boom, I end up hearing someone that sounds very similar to them. And it's not always a matter of copying, but they just might have the same wavelength or come from the same figurative musical family. That's all. Nothing wrong with that. I feel like that about these next two artists we're about to play, James Blake and Sampha. They are both highly regarded songwriters that have worked behind the scenes with a lot of the biggest pop, hip-hop, and R&B singers of today. They're also both from the United Kingdom, though, I just realized. So maybe they really are cousins. Regardless, they are both super dope. I love them. Let's go ahead and get into it. Let's listen to James Blake's Overgrown and then Sampha's Incomplete Kisses. Don't go anywhere. This is Soul Not For Sale.

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0: 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More information about the club and how to get involved is available on the Kentucky Music Business Club's Be Involved page or Instagram at kmbc.uky.
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0: Hey, hey, we are back, and we're going to get back to the music in a few short moments. But I was wondering if anybody has heard of Justine Skye. So Justine Skye had a nice little run in the late 2010s. She's probably most notably known for her rise to fame as a Tumblr baddie, if anyone remembers Tumblr. She just had such a distinct, you know, aesthetic, and, you know, quiet as it's kept, I think a lot of the fashion girlies copied her from just the clothes that she wore. She had iconic, like, dark purple hair. She was very beautiful. And, again, she was actually really talented. I think she was signed to Atlantic Records when she was only, like, 19. You know, she's from New York City, so naturally she's always in the mix, you know, kind of a very live-fast lifestyle, if you will. She was always hanging around with a lot of celebrity kids and, you know, famous people. But again, she was truly talented. This may seem irrelevant, but in the commercial that I saw her in the other day, she had like dark brown blonde hair, which again could be a sign of her just growing up and maturing. But I'm also wondering, with the new look will come new music, because again, I really liked her stuff. But that being said, let's get into one of my favorite collabs that she had, which is with the group Blood Orange, called Good For You. And then we'll follow that up with a couple other songs. Let's play Kalila's Truth or Dare and then FKA Twigs' Minds of Men. Don't go anywhere. This is Soul Not For Sale on WRFL.

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1: Well, we are nearing the end of today's show. I want to thank y'all so much for listening, and I hope that I put you on to a few of your favorite new songs or artists. 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To put a pretty little bow on today's show, let's finish out this set with a few songs. Let's listen to Little Dragon featuring Kali Uchis with Are You Feeling Sad? And then let's play Omar Apollo with Useless, as well as a few other hidden gems. I hope you guys all have a wonderful, wonderful day. Thank you guys for listening. Again, I am Coley, and this is Soul Not For Sale on WRFL.
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4: 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It's called Nothing Hill Gate. 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

The best way to start an afternoon show here on WRFL is when things aren't working right, but I've got it now, so here we go. 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

All right, now we've got things working the way they're supposed to work. 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The phone number here is 859-257-9735. That's 257-WRFL coming at you live from beautiful, rainy downtown Lexington, Kentucky here on a Tuesday afternoon. 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And you can always ask your smart speakers to stream WRFL as well. That was People Like Us. They're coming out with some new stuff this year. Very excited about that. So far, we have two singles. That one is called Nothing Hill Gate. And right now, we're hearing a track called Impossible Monolith from DeVox on an album entitled Herzog, a retrospective. My name is Matt. Be with you until 2 this afternoon right here on your only alternative left.

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National Weather Service in Louisville has issued a flash flood warning for Franklin County in central Kentucky, Woodford County in central Kentucky until 3:15 p.m. Eastern Daylight Time. At 12:15 p.m. Eastern Daylight Time, Doppler radar indicated thunderstorms producing heavy rain across the warned area. Between 2 and 3.5 inches of rain have fallen. Additional rainfall amounts of 0.5 to 2 inches are possible in the warned area. Flash flooding is ongoing or expected to begin shortly. Expected hazards include flash flooding caused by thunderstorms. Severe weather has been confirmed by law enforcement agency when you can do so safely and have them relay your report to the National Weather Service in Louisville.

The unmistakable sounds of Colin Stetson here on Your Only Alternative Left, WRFL Lexington. That is from a record with Ben Frost and Colin Stetson entitled Just Compilation, and the track we heard was called Part of Me Apart. Before that, we heard, I don't know how to pronounce this band, but it's A-U-O-H-M, and the track we heard from that was called Forest Bird from that Sacred Electric Sound. Angine de Poitrine before that with Ababa Hotel from their album Volume 1. And then right before that we heard DeVox with Impossible Monolith from the Herzog Retrospective. That was marked as Fitzcarraldo. So I think that that retrospective is a track inspired by different Werner Herzog movies. You are listening to WRFL Lexington. My name is Matt. I am here with you until 2 o'clock this afternoon. You're in good hands. Don't worry. The phone number here is 859-257-9735. It's 257-WRFL. And I should tell you that the Thrifty Cat is a resource for University of Kentucky students that offers gently used clothing, furniture, appliances, textbooks, decor, and more, and it's located in the basement of the Blazer Dining Hall across the street from Blazer Hall, where Wildcat Wheels used to be. In addition to offering accessible resources to students, they do take donations for gently used items. Supporting a zero-waste campus, the Thrifty Cat is now open. More information on their website, bit.ly/capital T, Thrifty, capital C, cat.

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Yeah! Thursday, 6 to 8 p.m.

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1: Let's take a minute here to talk about some things going on around town. 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Tomorrow night, the Spirit of the Bluegrass kickoff with Mashgrass and Hancock and Shouse. 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Then on Friday, Summer Nights at Gatton Park presents Grateful Sunday, and that's at 6 p.m. on Friday night. And then the Arcadian Wild and River and Rail are at the Burl Friday night at 8. Then coming up on Saturday, it's WRFL Disorientation. If you are interested at all in becoming a DJ or learning more about WRFL or learning how you can help in other non-DJ ways, please come to WRFL Disorientation at the Gatton Student Center right here on the University of Kentucky campus, the Student Center on Euclid or Avenue of Champions, this Saturday at noon. It is in the Senate Chamber, which you can find by asking someone at the information desk, where is the Senate Chamber? Also on Saturday, Bit Brigade performs Mega Man X live at the Burl at 8 p.m., and then at the Green Lantern on Saturday night, it's Letters of Acceptance with Altered Statesman and Warren Byram. That's again at the Green Lantern Saturday night at 9 o'clock. Again, if you want to look up any of those things for yourself, you can. WRFL.fm/events. We just heard from Hand Habits and Emil Masseri. That track was called Joyful Girl off of Your Lemon. Mark Jorthy and David Struther before that with A Rabbit in the Moon. And that brings us up to date, but you can follow along on our website at wrfl.fm. Again, the phone number here is 257-9735. It's 859-257-WRFL. And again, my name is Matt, and I am here with you until 2 o'clock this beautiful rainy afternoon here in Lexington. Right now we're going to hear some brand new stuff from Boards of Canada. They put out an album a week or so ago called Inferno, and this track is Hydrogen, Helium, Lithium, Leviathan, right here on your only alternative left in WRFL Lexington.

I think the combination of age and a greater coming together is responsible for the speed of the passing time. I think the combination of age and a greater coming together is responsible for the speed of the passing time. It's 6 months now, and I can tell you truthfully, few periods in my life have passed so quickly. I think the combination of age and a greater coming together is responsible for the speed of the passing time. It's 6 months now, and I can tell you truthfully, few periods in my life have passed so quickly. I am in excellent physical and emotional condition.

the greater coming together is responsible for the speed of the passing time. It's 6 months now, and I can tell you truthfully, few periods in my life have passed so quickly.

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There are doubtless subtle surprises ahead, but I feel secure and ready. I think the combination of age and a greater coming together is responsible for the speed of the passing time. It's 6 months now, and I can tell you truthfully, few periods in my life

excellent physical and emotional health. There are doubtless subtle surprises ahead, but I feel secure and ready. As lovers, we'll contrast their emotions in times of crisis. So am I dealing with my environment. I think the combination of age and a greater coming together is responsible for the speed of the passing time. It's 6 months now, and I can tell you truthfully, few periods in my life have passed

excellent physical and emotional health. There are doubtless subtle surprises ahead, but I feel secure and ready. As lovers will contrast their emotions in times of crisis, so am I dealing with my environment in the indifferent brutality, the incessant noise, the experimental chemistry of food, the ravings of lost hysterical men. I can act with clarity and meaning. I think the combination of age and a greater coming together is responsible for the speed of the passing time. It's 6 months now, and I can tell you truthfully, few periods in my life have passed so quickly. I am in excellent physical and emotional health. There are doubtless subtle surprises ahead, but I feel secure and ready. As lovers will contrast their emotions in times of crisis, so am I dealing with my environment in the indifferent brutality, the incessant noise, the experimental chemistry of food, the ravings of lost hysterical men. I can act with clarity. Sometimes even calculating, seldom employing histrionics, except as a test of the reactions of others. It's 6 months now, and I can tell you truthfully, few periods in my life have passed so quickly. I am in excellent physical and emotional health. There are doubtless subtle surprises ahead, but I feel secure and ready. As lovers will contrast their emotions in times of crisis, so am I dealing with my environment in the indifferent brutality,
the incessant noise, the experimental chemistry of food, the ravings of lost, hysterical men. I can act with clarity and meaning. I am deliberate, sometimes even calculating, seldom employing histrionics, except as a test of the reactions of others. I read much, exercise, talk to gods and inmates, feeling for the inevitable direction of my life. I am in excellent physical and emotional health. There are doubtless subtle surprises ahead, but I feel secure and ready as lovers will contrast their emotions in times of crisis. So am I dealing with my environment in the indifferent brutality, the incessant noise, the experimental chemistry of food, the ravings of lost, hysterical men. I can't clarity and meaning. I am deliberate, sometimes even calculating, seldom employing histrionics, except as a test of the reactions of others. I read much, exercise, talk to guards and inmates, feeling for the inevitable direction

of crisis. So am I dealing with my environment in the indifferent brutality, the incessant noise, the experimental chemistry of food, the ravings of lost, hysterical men. I can act.

calculating, seldom employing histrionics, except as a test of the reactions of others.

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They am deliberate. Sometimes even calculating. Seldom employing histrionics. Except as a test of the reactions.

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I can act with clarity and meaning. I am deliberate, sometimes even calculating, seldom employing histrionics as a test of the reactions

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Except as a test of the reactions of others.

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3: 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I hope you enjoyed that. I, to be fair, heard that last week on WFMU, and I said, what is this? It's amazing. I have to play it, and people have to hear it. So yes, it's about 20 minutes long. Let's see, 19 minutes and 11 seconds long. But what was it? What is going on? And there's a story behind that. And it's very interesting, so I thought I would relay that to you. In September of 1971, a riot broke out at Attica in upstate New York from inmates who were demanding improved health care, improved sanitation, better food, and an end to beatings. 4 days of tense negotiations happened, which then ended up in the storming of the prison by state police, as ordered by the governor. 43 people died, 33 of them were prisoners. One of those was Samuel Melville. He was a draftsman who was radicalized by apartheid when his company put him to work on bank offices in South Africa. He was increasingly active in political demonstrations, which escalated into a series of bombings in 1969, to which he pled guilty to bombing a federal office building in Manhattan. He was then transferred to Attica, where he became one of the leaders of the prison rebellion. He was shot and killed by the state police when they retook the complex. A book of his letters that he wrote from prison was published after his death, and the composer, which is hard for me to say because it's R-Z-E, Zuski, I guess, probably a silent R, he took his text for that piece that we just heard called Coming Together from Melville's letter from May 16th, 1971. That was also released in 1971, the piece we just heard. And like I said, I really dug it. I hope you liked it too. And right now in the background, we're hearing from an artist called Spacecraft from India, Mumbai, India. They have a lot of music that's very ambient and ethereal like this, kind of late night, looking at the stars kind of music. It's called Spacecraft. The track we're hearing right now is called Toward Dusk, from an album, Familiar Light. I'm going to let this play out for a few more seconds, and then we are going to listen to part of the Circle Suite by William S. Fisher, an African-American pioneer in electronic music, right here on your only alternative left, WRFL Lexington.

0: my goodness. I just can't get this right.
1: Hey, buddy. You having some trouble?
0: Yeah, I just wish I could use this equipment right. All I want in life is to be a part of WRFL and share the music that I love over the airwaves. But I'm so freaking bad at it.
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0: Oh, that sounds so cool. I'm so excited to learn more about getting involved with the station. 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

0: Religion, friendly to libertarian thought, emotionally open, intellectually honest.
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New stuff from the Lemon Twigs off of their album that they released last month called Fire and Gold. The album is Look for Your Mind, and I'd say eagerly awaited follow-up album from the Lemon Twigs there. Even though it is their sixth album, which is honestly hard to believe that it's their sixth album already. Before the Lemon Twigs, we heard the Bug Club. The Bug Club has a new album as well, but that was not from the new album. We just heard We Don't Care About That from their album On the Intricate Inner Workings of the System. Flying Lotus prior to that with Brobobasher from their album Big Mama. And we heard an interesting, slightly operatic piece from Robert Ashley called My Brother Called, Section A. There's a bunch of tracks called My Brother Called on that album. And we heard William S. Fisher, W.S. Fisher, prior to that, started this set called Part 2 Circle Suite from the album Omen. Really, really cool track there from William S. Fisher, and I encourage people to check him out. All right. We are coming to the end of the show here today, and I wanted to leave you with a few more selections. This one is brand new from Dent May. He has got a new album coming out in August 14th of this year, and he has released one track so far, and it is the title track. Is that true? It is. It's the title track called The Big One, right here on your only alternative left, WRFL Lexington.

Hello and good afternoon. You are listening to WRFL Lexington. This is Island Time. Hello, hello, hello. You just got done listening to the Stick Shift. Very lovely feel today. Very appropriate for the rainy weather, I believe. All right, today we are going to be jumping into four new islands like usual, but we're going to keep it a little bit obscure. Maybe you haven't thought of this before. Vancouver, Canada. It's on. There's a place called Vancouver Island in Canada. A lot of cool music comes out of there. It's a pretty well-populated place. It has over 1 million people. Lots of cool bands. We're going to hear some punk, I believe, from the late

1980s. I believe this album came out in 1989. This is No Means No with It's Catching Up. All right, enjoy.

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1: You just heard City Lights by Teenage Wedding from their album The Great Sadness. Before that, you heard Hot Hot Heat with their track Bandages from Make Up the Breakdown. Before that, we had Ex-Cowboy with their track Bad Tattoo from the album Mr. Frog. And to start us off, we had No Means No with the track Catching Up from the album Wrong. Wow. What a beautiful glimpse into the musical scene of Vancouver Island in British Columbia, not Vancouver. But anyway, speaking of weddings, last artist was Teenage Wedding. We're about to hear from Bridal Party, keeping it going. I don't think it actually has that much to do with weddings. But we're going to hear some more contemporary local bands from Vancouver Island. I hope you enjoy it.

0: Just a quick intermission from our music. I'm going to backsell a little bit. Unconventional, I know. You just heard Ellen Moon with Groovy Stranger. Beautiful, beautiful song. They are a small local artist from Victoria, Canada. When I've been saying Vancouver Island this whole time, it's really Vancouver. No, not Vancouver. Victoria, Canada, the city that I've been talking about. But yeah, lots of cool stuff that's been playing. But we're going to move on because it seems as if I cannot download the song that I got from Bandcamp, which is a little bit upsetting. But that's all right, because that means we have just more time to talk about our next island. But first, I'm going to backsell the rest of my stuff. All right. You just heard Ellen Moon with Groovy Stranger from his album Color Story. Before that, we had Nilu with All in the Name from the album of the same name, All in the Name. Before that, we had Bridal Party with the track Fruitless from Negative Space. And Teenage Wedding to start us off with the track City Lights from the album The Great Sadness. All right, moving forward, I think, okay, we don't have quite enough time to make up for that song in the songs I have prepared for the Philippines. What a predicament. Oh no, I should maybe stop talking about it. But now's a good time to say hello to my grandma, who apparently is listening today. So hello, I hope you're having a lovely day. I hope everyone out on the street is staying dry. Probably not, like, what's actually happening. But it's a good wish to have. And now is the time where I read you PSA 9. The Kentucky Tenants is a 501c3 profit nonprofit organization and a tenant union fighting for a Kentucky where everyone has safe, dignified, permanently affordable housing governed by the community. Their goal is to build community power and improve quality of life through greater tenant protections across the city and state, tenant unions, and the creation of social housing options. More information is available at kytenants.org. Beautiful. All right, now we're going to do a block show promo. What block show promo shall I do? We're going to do old school hip hop. I almost said that like Eric Cartman, but yeah, enjoy.
1: 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WRFL, the place where you need to be for your fresh cuts of old school hip hop for you and me. 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Yes.
0: Wow, that sounds cool. All right, coming up next, we're going to go to a new island, that island being a bunch of islands. We're talking about the Philippines today. Some of my most admired people on this earth are Filipino. Some people who are a little bit controversial, but still really cool, Manny Pacquiao, are Filipino. I think the Philippines has had, I don't know, an impact on U.S. culture that I can't express right now, but it's there. So coming up, we're going to hear from Eraserheads, who are a fairly popular Pinoy. Oh, there, that's kind of fun. There is a term that I learned about while I was doing my research. So there is something called OPM music, which means original Pinoy music. So it's like in Tagalog, and it's made by Filipinos. And anyway, it makes finding music on the internet a lot easier, and especially because so many people live there. But anyway, I hope you enjoyed. Without further ado, this is Eraserheads.

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1: Oh, hey, Luke. 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
0: That's sick. Let me check it out. Wow, it looks exactly like the station in real life.
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0: Okay, then play some music.
1: All right, we have a few choices. We got freeform jazz, electronic, and electronic again.
0: Wow, this must have taken forever to build.
1: It took me hours. So much painstaking mining, crafting, mining again, and building. Thankfully, nothing, and I mean absolutely nothing, can ruin this
0: moment. Oh my God, watch out! Welp.
1: Stupid creepers. How are we ever going to listen to WRFL Lexington now?
0: In real life and, not in Minecraft?
1: Oh. Yeah, that makes sense. Let's do that.
2: I love that ID. I hope they never take it down from the website. Anyway, just checking in to say that we are done with the Philippines, unfortunately. Lots of great music, but we're moving on to Sri Lanka, so enjoy this next song.

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1: Thank you, Father John Misty, for letting us know. Anyway, you just heard Api Sanasile from the album Api Sanasile by Sanaka Batagoda. Before that, we heard the Super Golden Chimes with their song Moratua from an album of the same name. Before that, we heard Clarence Widjivardhane with his track Kimada Nave from the album Clarence Unplugged, which I think is a very cool name for an album if your name is Clarence. Obviously, if there's anyone named Clarence listening, you can't take that album. It's already taken, but it was a cool idea. Before that, we had another interesting name, Milton Malavarachi, right? With the track Pani Kurulane from the album Ranhiru. And to start off, we had Lata Valpola with the track Ganja Adara from the album Ganja Adara. I have been really enjoying Sri Lankan music so far. I hope you have been as well. Coming up next, we're going to hear a track called Partiyak. And I believe this is in Tamil, just like the last song. Enjoy.

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when I get involved with WRFL, you can attend our upcoming tri-annual information and recruitment event known as Disorientation on Saturday, June 13th at noon in the Gadden Student Center Senate Chambers to get an in-depth catered tour of the station and a full-on crash course in how you can get involved with our community. 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All right, sorry to cut the last track a little bit short, but we were going over time. And this next island, I don't want to cut it short. We are going to jump right in after I say, this is the Dominican Republic you're listening to. All right, enjoy.

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1: All right, we are in the final stretch of our island time run. There's a surprise for you all in about 13 minutes. But, yeah, as far as island time goes, we're wrapping it up. So sad. But we've got about 13 minutes left of beautiful songs from the Dominican Republic. I started off with some more like bachata classics, stuff that's pretty well known, but just because of the population, like, it doesn't have as many streams as, like, I did Puerto Rico last week, and it was genuinely a little bit hard to play, like, cumbia stuff that I liked that wasn't too popular. But anyway, you just heard Voy Pa Allá by Anthony Santos from the album Frente a Frente, Dos Estrellas en Uno. Before that, we had Teodoro Reyes with Moriré Bebiendo from the album Sentimiento. Before that, we had Monchi y Alexandra with Te Quiero Igual Que Ayer from the album Confesiones. And to start us off, we had José Manuel Catarrón with Borracho de Amor from the album Sueña Guitarra Mía. José Manuel Catarrón is like a very famous composer and songwriter of a lot of bachata songs that are still played in dance halls today. I know personally people who go and dance bachata in Lexington. So look into it if you're interested. I think it's one of my favorite Latin dance genres. But anyway, we're going to keep it going with some more contemporary stuff to end out the set. But yeah, I think you're going to enjoy. So do that.

0: All right, ladies and gentlemen, up next with their hilarious stand-up routine, we have Jake from WRFL Lexington.
1: Oh, come on. Come on.
2: So, what's the deal with WRFL Lexington? It's Lexington's only alternative left.
3: What?
2: Huh? Knock, knock. Who's there? It's Lexington's only alternative left.
3: There's no way.
2: WRFL.
3: What did he say? I don't know.
2: All right, how about this one? How about this one? Why'd the chicken cross the road to the left? Get to WRFL Lexington, because it's like your only alternative left, and he was on the right side. All right, it looks like that's my time.
0: All right, then. Give it up for Jake from WRFL Lexington.
4: All right, I know you're expecting knock, knock, all the knock, knock listeners out there. But I hate to say it, but the surprise was that I'm DJing for 4 hours. So this is no longer island time. Welcome to the mix-up. Welcome to WRFL. I hope you're having a great day. People outside don't even have rain jackets on. That's beautiful. Earlier today, I thought it was just going to be torrential the whole day. The whole day. So anyway, because this is knock knock, and because this is a fill, and because all my coworkers just left the station, and I don't think they're going to listen to the radio on their way back, I'm gonna talk a little bit today. We've got some great songs lined up. I meticulously put together this playlist. That sounds like sarcasm, but it's not. So first of all, we're gonna check out The Cleaners from Venus. Ever heard of them? If you listen to WRFL, you probably have. But anyway, here's that.

did you feel it inside? There's a connection that never fades away.

0: 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Geomancer projects promote food sovereignty in the face of climate change and community control over housing and development. 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
1: You just heard Sepia Tone by Sepia Tone from the album In Sepia Tone. Before that, we heard Dolly Mixture with Baby It's You from the album Remember This, the singles. Before that was Blondie with Out in the Streets from the album Blondie. And Black Tambourine with I Want to Be Your Boyfriend from the album 1, 2, 3, 4. To start us off, we had The Cleaners from Venus with the track Helpless from their album Blow Away Your Troubles. Coming up next, we're going to hear from our lovely, lovely play box. Honestly, okay, when I'm doing general format, I miss box show. And when I'm doing box show, I miss general format. But I'm feeling pretty good about general format right now. So we're going to hear from the second track of the album I'm about to play. I just realized I had it on one. No, but we're about to hear from Telehealth. I just listened to this album yesterday. I really, really, really like it. I highly recommend listening to the rest of the album. Green World Image, but don't take my word for it. Check it out right now. 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
1: 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Don't you know that the work is getting?
2: I know it's a long time till Saturday, but if you like what I've been playing, I really recommend you go check out John and Annabelle's show. I was show neighbors with them for my bi-weekly slot last semester, and they're very lovely people, and they play very cool music. So, I highly endorse that. But anyway, you just heard Valis with their track 4th of July, my favorite Valis song, from the album Sable for Scoring, which I don't know if y'all follow Valis on Instagram, but they've been doing this cryptic little thing with their Instagram stories, and I think today it's gonna be one, and then tomorrow presumably it's gonna be zero, because they've been counting down from 10, I think. But my theory is that they're gonna release a new song, but that's just a theory. But anyway, before that, you heard The Go Team with their track Lady Flash from the album Thunder Lightning Strike. I have been absolutely unhealthily obsessed with The Go Team recently. My best friend burned me a CD with The Go Team on it. With, what was it? It was Milk Crisis by The Go Team. And I had never heard of them before, but they're a really cool band from like the early 2000s in England. And they haven't made music for a while, but the music that they did make, it really hits for me. Before that, we heard Enon with Knock That Door from the album Lost Marbles and Exploded Evidence. Very groovy. And before, of course, we had Telehealth with Green World Image, with the Telehealth Shuffle from Green World Image. I don't know. It's just something just really bouncy and fun about that album. But anyway, moving on, we're going to revisit Black Tambourine for a second. We're gonna revisit a couple things I played before in this show, but you might have missed. Some personal favorites that are fitting my mood today. So I hope you enjoy By Tomorrow by Black Tambourine.

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1: And we are back to do the Around Town segment. Oh my gosh. All right. What is going on? On Wednesday, that's tomorrow, June 10th, we have Spirit of the Bluegrass kickoff with Mash Grass and Hancock and Shouse at the Burl at 8 p.m. Thursday, 6/11, we have Outside the Spotlight with William Covert at the Loudon House at 7 p.m. On Friday, we have Summer Nights at Gadden Park presents Grateful Sunday at 6 p.m. And, of course, on Saturday, we have our disorientation, which you should go to if you even think you might want to be a DJ. You get to eat some cheese and some soda and some cookies, I think. But don't quote me on that. All right. What do we need to do? We need to back sell. You just heard America's Boy by Broadcast, Fame Thrower by Pavement from the album Slanted and Enchanted, Block of Wood by The Bats from the album Daddy's Highway, and Black Tambourine with their track By Tomorrow from their self-titled album Black Tambourine. Now, coming up next, what are we going to do? We're going to play some more songs for the last 15 minutes. Oh, wait, no. It's almost 10 minutes of 4 o'clock. So we're going to round out our play box requirements, which I only need one more. So I believe I'm going to fulfill that by playing a newer song in the play box. And this is by Jin, I believe. Anyway, I have not listened to this artist. Well, besides the song, I listened to all the songs before I play them, which is good. But anyway, here is Wink by Jin from the album This Is a Genuine Expression of Love and All the Ways I Don't Understand It. Enjoy.

Ladies and gentlemen, we have arrived at WRFL Lexington. The frequency is a cool 88.1 megahertz with winds coming in all the way to the left. 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
2: You just heard K by Pylon from their album Hits. Before that, you heard Talking Heads with the track Love Goes to a Building on Fire from the album Once in a Lifetime. I was not there, obviously. I was still 4 years to be born, but it amazes me that that album came out in 2003. Not because it sounds modern, because it sounds old, in my opinion, but it's one of the very best. Anyway, we heard another telehealth song, Silver Spoon, from Green World Image. And before that, we heard Insufficient Funds by The Courtneys from the album The Courtneys. Coming up next, we're going to hear from Brazilian Girls with their song Good Time. I hope you have one. That being a good time. All right. Yeah.

0: my goodness. I just can't get this right.
1: Hey, buddy. You having some trouble?
0: Yeah, I just wish I could use this equipment right. All I want in life is to be a part of WRFL and share the music that I love over the airwaves. But I'm so freaking bad at it.
1: No need to worry, because you can attend WRFL's tri-annual information and recruitment event known as Disorientation to get a catered station tour and a full-on crash course in how you can become a part of our community. 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
0: Oh, that sounds so cool. I'm so excited to learn more about getting involved with the station. What do I do next?
1: Get out of here, for now, and go to Disorientation on Saturday, June 13th in the Gadsden Student Center Senate Chambers from noon to 2 p.m. You just heard WRSW from the album Warsaw 480 Kilometers KM. But anyway, it's by Popot. I never know how to say it. I really need to do some research. But let's level out. Let's calm down a little bit. Before that was Stereolab with Ping Pong from the album Ping Pong. Before that, we heard Apollo Throwdown by The Go Team once again from the album Rolling Blackouts, and Brazilian Girls with Good Time from the album New York City. Lovely, lovely, lovely. I played 4th of July by Valis earlier. I don't know. Maybe I'm looking forward to 4th of July. But we're going to celebrate early with Independence Day by Elliott Smith. So please enjoy.

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1: All right, welcome back. What are we on? All right, you just heard Lavender Buds by MF Doom from the album Special Herbs, Volume 5 and 6. Before that, you heard My Namesake, the BC Boys with their track 14th Street Break from the album The Mix Up. Before that was Rest My Head Against the Wall by Heat Miser from the album Mix City Suns, and Elliot Smith with Independence Day from the album XO. We're going to switch it up a tiny little bit in these last 40, oh wait, not 40, I wish, in these last 13 minutes, Celine Desberg, I don't think I've played her before, which is crazy, because Celine Desberg is number one, my queen. Number two, she sings in Mongolian and French, which is a little bit similar. I speak French and Russian, so it's just fun. It's fun to see. But anyway, this is Chintamani from her recent single. I believe this came out in 2024 or 2025, but it's really good. I think you'll enjoy.

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1: All right, ladies and gentlemen, up next with their hilarious stand-up routine, we have Jake from WRFL Lexington.
2: Oh, come on. Come on.
1: So, what's the deal with WRFL Lexington? It's Lexington's only alternative left.
3: What?
1: Huh? Knock, knock. Who's there? It's Lexington's only alternative left.
3: There's no
1: WRFL.
3: What did he say?

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You are listening to Here Comes Trouble on WRFL Lexington. I'm one of your co-hosts, DJ Valerie. My co-host is not here with us today. She is having a big summer blowout traveling this summer and will not be here for the show today. But that's okay. We wish her safe travels and she will be back next week. So it's just me today, full 2 hours of classical bangers from me. So listening to some music that I like this week. So speaking of music I like, we just heard Debussy's Images, and that was played by Seongjin Cho. And before that, we heard Otoroni Respigies. The Fountain at Rome, and it was specifically the movement, the Villa Medici Fountain at Sunset. And before that, we heard the Grand Canyon Suite. It was the Sunrise Movement, performed by the Pittsburgh Symphony Orchestra and conducted by Lauren Mazel, and that was by Jared Groff. Up next for us, I have a piece called Passahis, and I'm trying to have, it was raining a lot earlier today and I was feeling very in the mood of like some flowing watery music, a little bit fantastical, and so that's kind of the theme that we are going with today. So hope you enjoy, stay tuned, and keep it all the way to the left.

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1: Thank you for that brief message, Luke. All right, let's look at the last track we just heard. You are listening to Here Comes Trouble on WRFL Lexington. And that last track was Consolation No. 2 in E major by Franz Liszt, performed by Vladimir Horowitz off of his album Horowitz Plays Liszt. How nice. Before that, we heard Jean Krauss's Passages Maritime from the album Jardins Suspendus. And before that, we heard Claude Debussy's Images, performed by Seongjin Cho. And up next for us, I have a piece by Dvorak. It is the Maldo, and it will be performed by the Berlin Philharmonic. We've got kind of a flowy, watery theme going on today. We had the Consolations, and then the Passages, which is it's also called Maritime, which is associated with the water and all the things. So that's kind of how the rain had me feeling today. So we're going to kind of keep going on this theme. See how far it goes. But thanks for listening. Keep it tuned all the way to the left.

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1: 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It's your co-host, Valerie, missing my co-host, DJ Ava, today. She is out traveling the world, having the time of her life, and we wish her the safest of travels. Let me tell you about what you just heard. So we just heard the Molde from Dvorak's Symphony No. 9. I believe that's the second to last movement of that piece. And that particular recording was performed by the Berlin Philharmonic and conducted by Frank Frisquet. Before that, we heard Consolation No. 2. In E major by Franz Liszt and performed by Vladimir Horowitz. And in the meantime, I'm going to tell you about what's going on around town. So tonight at 8 p.m., you got about an hour and 15 minutes, the Spirit of the Bluegrass kickoff with Marschgrasch and Hanek and Schaus will be performing at the Burl. Again, that's at 8 p.m. Then later this week on Thursday, Outside the Spotlight will be hosting William Covert at the Loudon House at 7 p.m. Then, looking into this weekend, WRFL Disorientation will be held at the Gatton Student Center Senate Chambers at noon. That is WRFL's orientation event on how to be a DJ. So, if you find this show ever so inspiring and want to become a DJ yourself, this Saturday is your chance to get that process started, and then the subsequent Saturdays will be the DJ training. More information on that can be found on WRFL's website. That's WRFL.fm. Looking into next week, there's lots of shows going on next Thursday. Summer Nights at Gatton Park will be presenting Lucy Becker at 6 p.m. And next Friday, the Fruit Bats with Gwennifer Raymond will be playing at the Burl at 8 p.m. If you want to see more events going on around town, they are all on our website, wrfl.fm/events. Now that is enough yip-yap for me. It's time to get back into the classical bangers. Up next, I have a piece called Tableau Merry Times by Silvio Lazzari. And we'll get just right into that now. Keep it tuned all the way to the left.

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1: 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All right, it is 7:14 here in Lexington, Kentucky, and you are listening to WRFL. This is the show Here Comes Trouble, where we play only classical bangers. And that last classical banger you just heard was the Violin Concerto No. 1, where quarter note equals 104, quarter note equals 120, by Philip Glass, of course. With the violinist Gideon Kramer, and it was performed by the Wiener Philharmonic, conducted by Christoph von Dohany. And before that, we had a request for Chopin. I was going to play this a little bit later, but we had such a lovely listener, I bumped it up. It was a piece, Prelude in D-flat major, Opus 28, number 15, otherwise known as The Raindrop. And that was from the album The Chopin Project. Up next, I have a bit of a longer piece. It is by Arvo Pärt, and it is the Tabula Rasa. So, and it's specifically the second move, the second movement, the Silentium. So, stay tuned. This is going to be a great classical banger, staying on our water fantastical theme going on for the night. So, stay tuned and keep it all the way to the left.

0: when I get involved with WRFL, you can attend our upcoming tri-annual information and recruitment event known as Disorientation on Saturday, June 13th at noon in the Gadden Student Center Senate Chambers to get an in-depth catered tour of the station and a full-on crash course in how you can get involved with our community. 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
2: Thank you, Luke, for that brief message. All right, you are listening to WRFL Lexington, and this is the show Here Comes Trouble, where we play only classical bangers. And that last piece we just heard was a long one. It was Tabula Rasa by Arvo Pärt. And that has been the only piece that we've heard since the last time we checked in. But up next, we have a request by a loyal listener. It is a piece by Luigi Boccherini, and it is the String Quartet number 6 in E major. So don't go anywhere. Keep it tuned all the way to the left for some more classical bangers.

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1: Hello and welcome back. We are in the last couple minutes of Here Comes Trouble left for this week. We will be back next week and co-host DJ Ava will be back with us once she finishes her pilgrimage travels. But for now, just me this week. But we've got about a little less than 15 minutes left. What we just heard was a piece by Nikolai Rimsky-Korsakov. It was The Enchanted Lake, Opus 62, that was performed by the Russian National Orchestra and conducted by Mikhail Plintsev. And before that, we heard the String Quintet, number 6 in E major by Luigi Boccherini. And before that, we heard the Tabula Rasa by Arvo Pärt. In our last few minutes, we're going to kind of get back into the mystical water theme. We have a piece by Ernest Chesson, and it is the Poème de l'amour et de la mer. So, thank you guys so, so much for listening to the show this week. We'll be back next week. Again, 6 to 8 p.m. with some more classical bangers. So stay tuned and keep it all the way to the left.

waiting for, from the University of Kentucky, wearing the number 88.1 and playing the position of all the way to the left, you're listening to WRFL Lexington!